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5: From the capital city, I'm Grace Dumas, and here are the stories we're following this hour. Officials are urging residents to steer clear of the HESCO flood barriers protecting Juneau as preparations continue for the Glacial Lake outburst flood expected to peak early this month.
6: The Army Corps was able to come here to Juneau under advanced authorities and help us build 2.5 times the length of HESCO barrier protection that we had last year. So we have a significantly more protection in terms of HESCO barriers. So that's a big change from last year.
5: That was Ryan O'Shaughnessy, Emergency Programs Manager for the City and Borough of Juneau. The Army Corps of Engineers helped expand the HESCO lines this year and provided high-capacity pumps to manage seepage. Still, officials are warning the barriers are fragile and can be compromised in seconds if struck by debris.
6: The HESCO barriers are not perfect. They're a fragile system. We've seen some issues with them. They're big bags of sand. Yeah. And so they will seep some water through the soil in the valley is all sand and silt. And so we will have some groundwater seeping up and have some kind of localized flooding.
5: Officials stressed that being near or on the barriers during the event is dangerous to the public and to first responders who may have to conduct rescues.
6: Staying away from the river and staying off of the HESCO barriers is really, really important. You know, last year we saw a section of HESCO barriers be taken out by a tree in just seconds. And so being on the HESCO barriers is incredibly hazardous. And we really want to stress to everyone who's listening to please stay off of and away from the HESCO barriers during this event.
5: Residents can watch river conditions via live stream and are urged to sign up for emergency alerts. Authorities say staying clear of the barriers helps protect lives and ensures responders can operate safely. Sea Alaska Heritage Institute is proposing to purchase the current Juneau City Hall site and replace the aging building with a new $40 million cultural center featuring year-round programs, tourist attractions, art spaces, and possible housing. The nonprofit is offering $1.5 million for the property through a direct sale, arguing the aging City Hall is a costly liability due to asbestos, lead paint, and needed repairs rather than an asset. The proposal also includes offering the city first consideration to relocate the Juneau Douglas City Museum into the new building, although city officials say no relocation is currently planned. The Juneau Assembly is scheduled to consider both the proposed sale and do a public auction option at its August 17th meeting. Nearly 10,000 Alaskans had requested absentee ballots for the August 18th primary election by the end of July. Republicans accounted for about 28.5% of requests, a higher share than their portion of the state's registered voters, while Democrats also requested absentee ballots at a higher rate than their overall registration. Election officials say politically affiliated voters are generally more likely to participate in elections. The deadline to request a mailed absentee ballot is this Saturday, and voters have until August 17th to request a ballot by email. All absentee ballots must be postmarked or faxed by Election Day on August 18th. You're up to date with News of the North. I'm Grace Dumas.
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4: Juneau weather.
8: Partly sunny throughout today. We will be in the mid-60s for the high with a light westerly wind. We could see a few clouds later on after midnight to low 52. Then sunny, a little bit warmer on Thursday with a high back in the mid to upper 60s. Thursday night's going to be cloudy, our low between 50 and 55. And Friday, mostly cloudy with a high in the upper 60s. Our next weather update is in less than 30 minutes. This is Juneau Media Center meteorologist Dan Holliday.
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the Dirt Road Anthem, Jason Aldean and Cole Ford, Boys Around Here with Pistol Annies. That's Miranda Lambert in front with Blake Shelton. It's got to be the most down-on-the-dirt redneck song I've ever heard. Gary Allen on Talk of 105.

0: Jungle with Morgan on Talker 105. The Eagles extend their Sphere residency. Of course they do. Did they look at their bank account and say, you know, we got to keep playing? Pictures of what the Dukes of Hazzard look like today. Daisy Duke up in there. This is at tasteofcountry.com. Why is Jelly Roll taking a break from touring after his divorce? He needs some rest.
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1: Alaska, America's last frontier, where freedom and grit forge our way of life under attack from Lure 48 liberals and entrenched politicians. That's why conservative Craig Taylor is running for governor, to hold the line against the radical left, stand up to Juneau special interests, and fight to keep Alaska, Alaska. As our Attorney General, Craig defended the Second Amendment, fought Joe Biden's land grabs and vaccine mandates, taking on Big Pharma to win for Alaska. 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

She was storming through the house that day, and I could tell she was leaving. 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

0: Sack John King and get to drink and talk at 105, the home of the 80th Golden North Salmon Derby. We're taking care of business starting at 8 a.m. Friday morning. We're going to go out in the chop. We're going to go dock to dock. It's going to be an amazing derby this year dedicated to our own Kelly Perez of KINY.
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1: Juno weather.
2: Partly sunny throughout today. We will be in the mid-60s for the high with a light westerly wind. We could see a few clouds later on after midnight to low 52. Then sunny, a little bit warmer on Thursday with a high back in the mid to upper 60s. Thursday night's going to be cloudy, our low between 50 and 55. And Friday, mostly cloudy with a high in the upper 60s. Our next weather update is in less than 30 minutes. This is Juno Media Center meteorologist Ann Holliday.
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5: From the capital city, I'm Grace Dumas, and here are the stories we're following this hour. Officials are urging residents to steer clear of the HESCO flood barriers protecting Juneau as preparations continue for the Glacial Lake outburst flood expected to peak early this month.
6: The Army Corps was able to come here to Juneau under advanced authorities and help us build 2.5 times the length of HESCO barrier protection that we had last year. So we have a significantly more protection in terms of HESCO barriers. So that's a big change from last year.
5: That was Ryan O'Shaughnessy, Emergency Programs Manager for the City and Borough of Juneau. The Army Corps of Engineers helped expand the HESCO lines this year and provided high-capacity pumps to manage seepage. Still, officials are warning the barriers are fragile and can be compromised in seconds if struck by debris.
6: The HESCO barriers are not perfect. They're a fragile system. We've seen some issues with them. They're big bags of sand. Yeah. They will seep some water through the soil in the valley is all sand and silt. So we will have some groundwater seeping up and have some kind of localized flooding.
5: Officials stressed that being near or on the barriers during the event is dangerous to the public and to first responders who may have to conduct rescues.
6: Staying away from the river and staying off of the HESCO barriers is really, really important. You know, last year we saw a section of HESCO barriers be taken out by a tree in just seconds. And so being on the HESCO barriers is incredibly hazardous. And we really want to stress to everyone who's listening to please stay off of and away from the HESCO barriers during this event.
5: Residents can watch river conditions via live stream and are urged to sign up for emergency alerts. Authorities say staying clear of the barriers helps protect lives and ensures responders can operate safely. Sea Alaska Heritage Institute is proposing to purchase the current Juneau City Hall site and replace the aging building with a new $40 million cultural center featuring year-round programs, tourist attractions, art spaces, and possible housing. The nonprofit is offering $1.5 million for the property through a direct sale, arguing the aging City Hall is a costly liability due to asbestos, lead paint, and needed repairs rather than an asset. The proposal also includes offering the city first consideration to relocate the Juneau Douglas City Museum into the new building, although city officials say no relocation is currently planned. The Juneau Assembly is scheduled to consider both the proposed sale and do a public auction option at its August 17th meeting. Nearly 10,000 Alaskans had requested absentee ballots for the August 18th primary election by the end of July. Republicans accounted for about 28.5% of requests, a higher share than their portion of the state's registered voters, while Democrats also requested absentee ballots at a higher rate than their overall registration. Election officials say politically affiliated voters are generally more likely to participate in elections. The deadline to request a mailed absentee ballot is this Saturday, and voters have until August 17th to request a ballot by email. All absentee ballots must be postmarked or faxed by Election Day on August 18th. You're up to date with News of the North. I'm Grace Dumas.
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4: Juneau weather.
8: Squeezing in just a little bit of sunshine on Thursday, but we will remain dry through the end of the weekend. Partly cloudy sky overnight, dropping down into the low 50s, an increase in the cloud cover Thursday with a high near 65. Thursday night, mainly cloudy, low to mid 50s. We're stuck with the clouds on Friday, 65, and then cloudy skies for Saturday and Sunday, mid to upper 60s. Our next weather update in less than 30 minutes. This is Juneau Media Center meteorologist, Sally Russell.
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This reminds me of those Facebook memes that go around. Should we have a war in Iran? Change my mind. It's Riley Green on Talk Who It Quitting Time 5.

0: Hey. Kenny Chesney's new song. Sounds like old Kenny Chesney, which is great. And if you want to catch up on What's Up with Kenny Chesney, his podcast a couple of weeks back with Bill Maher is just awesome on Bill Maher's Club Random.
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1: Here to talk about state roads and bridge closures is Sonny Mauricio from the Alaska Department of Transportation.
2: I'm here at the Back Loop Bridge, where the closure will look very similar to 2025, with Mendenhall Loop Road and Back Loop Bridge being closed, extending from Mint Way to Montana Creek Road. As you may remember, in 2025, a section of the Back Loop Bridge was damaged from floodwater, which caused the closure to be extended, and we had to make necessary repairs to make the bridge safe for the traveling public. That's just one example of how anything can happen at any time during this flood. Now let's head down the river to Brotherhood Bridge and take a look over there. Brotherhood Bridge will also look very similar as it did in 2025. It will remain open for drivers and motorists. However, the multi-use pedestrian paths that go over and under the bridge on both sides will be closed. Do not try to go around or through the barricades. And in general, just stay away from the river during the event.
1: For a complete list of our resources, visit our website and sign up for alerts at juno.org.
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0: This is the home of the 80th Golden North Salmon Derby. Starting Friday morning, we'll have your doc-to-doc reports right here on Taku 105.
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1: Juno weather.
2: Squeezing in just a little bit of sunshine on Thursday, but we will remain dry through the end of the weekend. Partly cloudy sky overnight, dropping down into the low 50s. An increase in the cloud cover Thursday with a high near 65. Thursday night, mainly cloudy, low to mid 50s. We're stuck with the clouds on Friday, 65, and then cloudy skies for Saturday and Sunday, mid to upper 60s. Our next weather update in less than 30 minutes. 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
5: 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Your agent is. And having a local agent that can help you through the claims process can really help you with a lot of heartache avoidance later. 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

0: this is Craig Dahl, a proud member of Glacier Valley Rotary Club. There aren't many times in life when watching thousands of rubber ducks float across a lake can make someone $5,000. 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There'll be family fun, door prize drawings started at 11, and then the moment everyone waits for, the Coastal Helicopter Duck Drop at 2 p.m. If your duck is rescued, you could win. 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

The great Brooks and Dunn out on a big tour this summer. Lainey Wilson coming up with John Mayer, Randy Travis ready to go. Good to be on board as we ride through this Wednesday together. My name is Catfish. This is Rodney Atkins.

Mr. C, knowing that he couldn't have the toy till his nuggets were gone. A green traffic light turned straight to red. I hit my brakes and mumbled under my breath. His fries went a-flying and his orange drink covered his lap.

0: Check it out. Nearly half, 46% of us feel like, you know, we don't have enough time to add luxury to our daily lives. Yeah, a little luxury goes a long way. Well, anyway, also the survey shows that 38% of the 2,000 people responding say little luxuries have become more important than it used to be. It doesn't take much to feel like you're treating yourself with, are you ready for this? Peace and quiet, topping the list as the most popular little luxury. Leave me alone. Also, I will throw this in. I find when it comes to a small treat of luxury, yeah, down in a whole pint of ice cream by myself, yeah, that seems to do the trick too. What say you?
1: Juno weather.
2: Squeezing in just a little bit of sunshine on Thursday, but we will remain dry through the end of the weekend. Partly cloudy sky overnight, dropping down into the low 50s, an increase in the cloud cover Thursday with a high near 65. Thursday night, mainly cloudy, low to mid 50s. We're stuck with the clouds on Friday, 65, and then cloudy skies for Saturday and Sunday, mid to upper 60s. Our next weather update in less than 30 minutes. This is Juno Media Center meteorologist Sally Russell.
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5: 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She passed zero bills. Peltola voted against Alaska's energy jobs and against our defense bases. Now, the do-nothing Congresswoman wants to raise our taxes. Mary Peltola can't win on the issues that matter to Alaskans. That's why she and the lower 48 liberals are lying about Dan Sullivan. Here's Kodiak hunting guide Sam Rohr to set the record straight.
6: I've seen Dan Sullivan take a Kodiak brown bear down with one shot, and he brings that same toughness and focus to Washington. The lower 48 liberals, they're lying about Dan's record. 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
6: Alaska needs my friend, Dan Sullivan.
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0: cowgirl.
1: Check it out. Six-figure salary stretches further in some parts of the country, right, than other. And a new report reveals where it goes the furthest. Consumer Affairs compared the tax rates in the 100 largest U.S. cities to find out where a $100,000 a year income brings home the most after taxes and adjustments for local prices. Top in the list is Laredo, Texas, where the take-home pay for 100 grand after taxes is not bad, $89,864. You know, I got to tell you, I have a six-figure salary. Unfortunately, the decimal point is a few digits to the left, though. Figure that one out, boss. Thank you very little.
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0: Dan and Shay and Say So on a Wednesday with a catfish. Well, pet owners, what is something you regularly say to your pet that would make you sound like a total psychopath if you said it to a person? This is kind of fun. They were talking about this online. The way you talk or say to your pet, but it would sound weird if you went up to somebody. Don't run away and hide under the bed. I just want to pet your cute little belly. Why aren't you pooping? Right? Don't scoot your butt on the carpet. Who's my stinky little goblin? I just cleaned the toilet. You can now drink out of it. Whoa.
1: Juno weather.
2: Squeezing in just a little bit of sunshine on Thursday, but we will remain dry through the end of the weekend. Partly cloudy sky overnight, dropping down into the low 50s. An increase in the cloud cover Thursday with a high near 65. Thursday night, mainly cloudy, low to mid 50s. We're stuck with the clouds on Friday, 65, and then cloudy skies for Saturday and Sunday, mid to upper 60s. Our next weather update in less than 30 minutes. 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

Luke Combs, he's got to be pretty excited. Football season is less than 30 days away. NFL, and of course, the college games ready to ramp up. Got Megan Maroney coming up. Montgomery Gentry in a few. Right now, here's Alan Jackson, Tall, Tall Trees.

0: Partly cloudy sky overnight, dropping down into the low 50s. An increase in the cloud cover Thursday with a high near 65. Thursday night, mainly cloudy, low to mid 50s. We're stuck with the clouds on Friday, 65, and then cloudy skies for Saturday and Sunday, mid to upper 60s. Our next weather update in less than 30 minutes. This is Juno Media Center meteorologist Sally Russell.
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0: Wow, this is really interesting. This new study out of University of Arizona say that we are speaking about 3,000 fewer words each day compared to less than two decades ago. You know why? We're all texting and emailing. We're not. Anyway, between 2005 and 2018, researchers found the average number of daily spoken words dropped from 16,000 to around 13,000. I'm speechless.
1: Oh,
0: we're talking 3,000 fewer words each day, but we're making up for it by eating 3,000 more calories each day. Ah, who talks more, men or women? The numbers show that women do speak slightly more on average, about 13,300 words per day compared to the dudes, 11,950. And now if you factor out the talking heads on all the news channels, the average number of words we speak each day drops to about 18. All right, I'll shut up.
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0: Well, what do you think about this? Analytical thinking. Ooh, that's tough. Tops the list is the most important job skill today, according to a new research poll out and study. The World Economic Forum's Future of Jobs 2025 report ranks the most important job skill based on surveys from 1,100 companies around the world. Number two on the list is resilience. Does that pay good? Then flexibility, and then agility. Right.
1: You think you're smart, don't you?
0: Well, maybe. Followed by leadership and social influence. I mean, you need all this stuff to get a job nowadays. Are you listening? Good thing I'm not looking, especially with that thinking thing, analytical thing. I can't think straight sometimes.
2: Juno weather.
3: Squeezing in just a little bit of sunshine on Thursday, but we will remain dry through the end of the weekend. Partly cloudy sky overnight, dropping down into the low 50s, an increase in the cloud cover Thursday with a high near 65. Thursday night, mainly cloudy, low to mid 50s. We're stuck with the clouds on Friday, 65, and then cloudy skies for Saturday and Sunday, mid to upper 60s. Our next weather update in less than 30 minutes. This is Juno Media Center meteorologist Sally Russell.
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5: Here to talk about state roads and bridge closures is Sunny Mauricio from the Alaska Department of Transportation.
6: I'm here at the Back Loop Bridge, where the closure will look very similar to 2025, with Mendenhall Loop Road and Back Loop Bridge being closed, extending from Mint Way to Montana Creek Road. As you may remember, in 2025, a section of the Back Loop Bridge was damaged from floodwater, which caused the closure to be extended, and we had to make necessary repairs to make the bridge safe for the traveling public. That's just one example of how anything can happen at any time during this flood. Now let's head down the river to Brotherhood Bridge and take a look over there. Brotherhood Bridge will also look very similar as it did in 2025. It will remain open for drivers and motorists. However, the multi-use pedestrian paths that go over and under the bridge on both sides will be closed. Do not try to go around or through the barricades. And in general, just stay away from the river during the event.
5: For a complete list of our resources, visit our website and sign up for alerts at juno.org.
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Shenandoah, next to you, next to me, here inside RC Social Saloon. Did you know before they settled on the name Shenandoah, originally the record label wanted to name them the Rhythm Rangers? Marty Rabin and the guys said, oh, we like Shenandoah a lot better. Hi, Rich Cassidy. Welcome to it. Riley Green's latest on the way. We'll throw in Diamond Rio. And they had a different name before Diamond Rio. Did you know that? Yeah, they were called the Tennessee River Boys. Here's Trace Bird, 10 rounds with Jose Cuervo.

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0: Roddy Green, drunk, think as you drunk here inside the saloon. I was going to say thunk and drunk as you think, but think as you drunk. I think that's the play on words there from Riley Green. George Strait on the way. Speaking of Riley Green, he's going to be part of that new Voice season that's coming up. I believe I just read yesterday, and I've told you before, I've never watched The Voice. I watched one season when Craig Wayne Boyd was on there, but other than that, I've never watched it. But apparently, Carson Daly, the host for the last 20-some-odd years, has left. And this year it's going to be Voice Celebrity Edition. So I wonder what that entails. Riley Green will be a judge on it. Ella Langley, who set history this week, will tell you about it. George Strait and Keith Urban.
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2: Squeezing in just a little bit of sunshine on Thursday, but we will remain dry through the end of the weekend. Partly cloudy sky overnight, dropping down into the low 50s. An increase in the cloud cover Thursday with a high near 65. Thursday night, mainly cloudy, low to mid-50s. We're stuck with the clouds on Friday, 65, and then cloudy skies for Saturday and Sunday, mid to upper 60s. Our next weather update in less than 30 minutes. 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

0: Ella Langley, 16 weeks at number one on the Billboard 100. She has set history. Last week at 15, she had tied Mariah Carey and Whitney Houston for the longest running number one on the Billboard 100 by a solo female. And now she has taken over history. And I think it'll be a few years before anybody beats that. On the way, Terry Clark will throw in Luke Combs and Kenny and Cracker when the sun goes down. Come on back.
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0: That's the latest on Luke Combs, BYU, here inside the saloon. He's pretty happy and excited that he is finally done with his world tour, able to spend more time with his wife and three little boys. And something really interesting when I was doom scrolling the other day, that's what people call it when you just sit on your phone and you scroll for about 20, 30 minutes. Over on TikTok, I saw a clip of him performing in Wembley Stadium in London on the very last night, and there was a young man who went to the show, and young being relative, late 20s, early 30s, who was there all by himself, filming himself, singing along to every word from Luke Combs and crying, bawling his eyes out. I went to read some of the comments, and apparently Luke Combs was his all-time favorite singer, and he never thought in his life he'd ever have a chance to see him in concert. Pretty cool.
1: Juno weather.
2: Squeezing in just a little bit of sunshine on Thursday, but we will remain dry through the end of the weekend. Partly cloudy sky overnight, dropping down into the low 50s. An increase in the cloud cover Thursday with a high near 65. Thursday night, mainly cloudy, low to mid 50s. We're stuck with the clouds on Friday, 65, and then cloudy skies for Saturday and Sunday, mid to upper 60s. Our next weather update in less than 30 minutes. This is Juno Media Center meteorologist Sally Russell.
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Joe Diffie, John Deere Green here inside the saloon, and a full hour of country underway. Hi there, Rich Cassidy, George Burge lined up with Luke Bryan and Ride, Ride, Ride. Mark Chestnut and Bubba Shot the Jukebox. We'll hear from Mark and Dan and Shay, whose brand new album will drop soon with 10 new songs. They have all the details right now on all their socials. Here is Tequila.

0: George Burge, Luke Bryan. That is Ride, Ride, Ride here inside the Saloon. Big old hit for them. Taylor Swift on the way with a song that is climbing its way to becoming yet another number one for Taylor Swift in the world of country music. I knew it. I knew you from the summer blockbuster Toy Story 5. Clint Black and Scotty McCreery, number one for him. Bottle Rockets next.
1: Juno weather.
2: Squeezing in just a little bit of sunshine on Thursday, but we will remain dry through the end of the weekend. Partly cloudy sky overnight, dropping down into the low 50s, an increase in the cloud cover Thursday with a high near 65. Thursday night, mainly cloudy, low to mid 50s. We're stuck with the clouds on Friday, 65, and then cloudy skies for Saturday and Sunday, mid to upper 60s. Our next weather update in less than 30 minutes. This is Juno Media Center meteorologist Sally Russell.
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0: Taylor Swift, I knew it. I knew you here inside the saloon. You haven't heard much about old Travis Kelce and his wife Taylor Swift lately, and I don't know that people are necessarily complaining. It was right up until their wedding and right after their wedding that our feeds on social media were bombarded with the two. But now I think the love story has kind of died down in the public for a little bit anyway. And of course, Travis is back on the football field getting ready for the season. Zach John King, Dwight Yoakam, and Easton Corbin next.
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0: Zach John King, Get to Drinking here inside the Saloon. Full Hour Country on the way. We'll throw in Stella Lefty. If you have not heard Boston yet, you are missing out. We got to play that for you, brand new artist. Also, Randy Travis, Kenny Chesney, Lady A, and how about Alan Jackson? Hit us up on our Facebook if there is something we can get on the jukebox for you.
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2: Squeezing in just a little bit of sunshine on Thursday, but we will remain dry through the end of the weekend. Partly cloudy sky overnight, dropping down into the low 50s, an increase in the cloud cover Thursday with a high near 65. Thursday night, mainly cloudy, low to mid 50s. We're stuck with the clouds on Friday, 65, and then cloudy skies for Saturday and Sunday, mid to upper 60s. Our next weather update in less than 30 minutes. This is Juno Media Center meteorologist Sally Russell.
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13: Did you know?

Luke Combs, Hurricane, that is the song that brought him to the dance. He had recorded it in Nashville with not a lot of money, and he started shopping it around, eventually landing him his first record deal after so many fans were buying it online when he was an independent, unknown, unsigned artist. Full hour of country, old Langley Morgan Wallen, Florida Georgia Line, and Clay Walker with What's It To You?

0: Ella Langley, Morgan Wallen, I Can't Love You Anymore here inside the saloon. Coming up, we got a country newcomer by the name of Stella Lefty. Got one out there called Boston. You have to hear this. It's one of the most downloaded and most requested songs in country music these days. Also, Brad Paisley and Alan Jackson with Don't Rock the Jukebox. Come on back.
1: Juno weather.
2: Squeezing in just a little bit of sunshine on Thursday, but we will remain dry through the end of the weekend. Partly cloudy sky overnight, dropping down into the low 50s. An increase in the cloud cover Thursday with a high near 65. Thursday night, mainly cloudy, low to mid 50s. We're stuck with the clouds on Friday, 65, and then cloudy skies for Saturday and Sunday, mid to upper 60s. Our next weather update in less than 30 minutes. 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

0: Her name is Stella Lefty. That is Boston here inside RC Social Saloon. Kenny on the way with his latest. We'll throw in Randy Travis with He Walked on Water. It's always been one of my favorites. And Lady A with Just a Kiss. Come on back.
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0: Kenny Chesney and Carry On here inside the Saloon from his upcoming album Silver Sands Marina, be out next month. On the way, Jordan Davis with his most recent number one. Your love is better than money in the bank, as old John Anderson says. We'll throw in Daryl Worley, Kane Brown, Luke Bryan, and as always, if there is something we can get on the jukebox for you, we would love to hear from you. Let us know. Hit us up on our Facebook at RC Social Saloon.
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2: Squeezing in just a little bit of sunshine on Thursday, but we will remain dry through the end of the weekend. Partly cloudy sky overnight, dropping down into the low 50s. An increase in the cloud cover Thursday with a high near 65. Thursday night, mainly cloudy, low to mid 50s. We're stuck with the clouds on Friday, 65, and then cloudy skies for Saturday and Sunday, mid to upper 60s. Our next weather update in less than 30 minutes. This is Juno Media Center meteorologist Sally Russell.
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5: Here to talk about state roads and bridge closures is Sunny Mauricio from the Alaska Department of Transportation.
6: I'm here at the Back Loop Bridge, where the closure will look very similar to 2025, with Mendenhall Loop Road and Back Loop Bridge being closed, extending from Mint Way to Montana Creek Road. As you may remember, in 2025, a section of the Back Loop Bridge was damaged from floodwater, which caused the closure to be extended, and we had to make necessary repairs to make the bridge safe for the traveling public. That's just one example of how anything can happen at any time during this flood. Now let's head down the river to Brotherhood Bridge and take a look over there. Brotherhood Bridge will also look very similar as it did in 2025. It will remain open for drivers and motorists. However, the multi-use pedestrian paths that go over and under the bridge on both sides will be closed. Do not try to go around or through the barricades. And in general, just stay away from the river during the event.
5: For a complete list of our resources, visit our website and sign up for alerts at juno.org.
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Toby Keith, Wish I Didn't Know Now, here inside the saloon. Set them up and shoot them down here inside the saloon. Hi there, Rich Cassidy. Hey, if you love the history of country music and stories behind the greatest country songs of all time, the likes of Merle, Johnny Cash, Kris Kristofferson, Willie, maybe even Toby Keith and a few of the big 90s hits, we bring you brand new country music videos each and every day. 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

0: Friday, 65, and then cloudy skies for Saturday and Sunday, mid to upper 60s. Our next weather update in less than 30 minutes. 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
3: Here to talk about state roads and bridge closures is Sunny Mauricio from the Alaska Department of Transportation.
4: I'm here at the Back Loop Bridge, where the closure will look very similar to 2025, with Mendenhall Loop Road and Back Loop Bridge being closed, extending from Mint Way to Montana Creek Road. As you may remember, in 2025, a section of the Back Loop Bridge was damaged from floodwater, which caused the closure to be extended, and we had to make necessary repairs to make the bridge safe for the traveling public. That's just one example of how anything can happen at any time during this flood. Now let's head down the river to Brotherhood Bridge and take a look over there. Brotherhood Bridge will also look very similar as it did in 2025. It will remain open for drivers and motorists. However, the multi-use pedestrian paths that go over and under the bridge on both sides will be closed. Do not try to go around or through the barricades, and in general, just stay away from the river during the event.
3: For a complete list of our resources, visit our website and sign up for alerts at juno.org.
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0: Jordan Davis turned this truck around here inside the saloon. Lainey Wilson, John Mayer on the way with their latest called Phone Keys Wallet. John Anderson, that Country Music Hall of Famer. We will hear one of my favorites from the 90s with Money in the Bank. And Diamond Rio, a band who originally went by the name the Tennessee River Boys before settling on Diamond Rio and making it big in the early 90s. We will hear Beautiful Mess. Come on back.
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0: Lainey Wilson and John Mayer. That is Phone, Keys, Wallet here inside the saloon. Hope you have yourself a wonderful start of the day tomorrow. We will be right back here inside the saloon tomorrow after you get all done for the day. If you work third shift, if you work night shift, you can hang out right here with us. We always got the greatest country songs of all time, and there is no closing time. You can hang out as long as you would like to. Always hit me up, not only on the station website, but also my Facebook, which is RC's Social Saloon.
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2: Squeezing in just a little bit of sunshine on Thursday, but we will remain dry through the end of the weekend. Partly cloudy sky overnight, dropping down into the low 50s, an increase in the cloud cover Thursday with a high near 65. Thursday night, mainly cloudy, low to mid 50s. We're stuck with the clouds on Friday, 65, and then cloudy skies for Saturday and Sunday, mid to upper 60s. Our next weather update in less than 30 minutes. This is Juno Media Center meteorologist Sally Russell.
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Speaking of no one else on earth, that's Winona here with Charlie. I don't think there's another country artist on the face of the earth that can do a summertime song better than Kenny Chesney. Do you?

0: football this year, this football season, but there were several people making some noise about maybe replacing her, and Ella Langley was on that list of people who might replace Carrie Underwood. Now, Carrie Underwood, she's a legend, but, you know, why not get somebody? Their point that they were trying to make was, why not get somebody new? Nothing wrong with Carrie Underwood, but get somebody new like Ella, or, you know, maybe Lainey, maybe the two of them together. You're a football fan, you watch Sunday Night Football, would you be open to something like that, or are you just one of those that says, look, just leave it like it is, it's just fine as it is? Which camp do you fall in?
1: Juno weather.
2: We'll be cruising through the next couple of days with some very quiet weather. Partly cloudy skies, low 50s towards sunrise. Limited sunshine, a high near 65 later today. Tonight, mostly cloudy, low to mid 50s. Friday, we're stuck with the clouds and mid 60s. Gray skies prevailing for both days of the weekend, a high in the mid to upper 60s. And then Monday, a little sunshine through the clouds, upper 60s. Our next weather update in less than 30 minutes. This is Juno Media Center meteorologist Sally Russell.
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0: say so.
1: Yeah, it just makes all the sense in the world, you know, just do it. You know, of course, you know, when you're in that situation, you kind of tend, if you're like most of us, you kind of tend to, well, I don't want to tell anybody about that. Nobody needs to know that about my business. So you kind of hold it in, and I guess that's the worst thing you can do. It's Dan and Shay here with the Charlie Derrick Show. You know, it's some of the best thing to do is get you some beer money. Everybody needs a little beer money, especially since we're getting this close to the weekend. Got a request for Kip Moore's song. You remember that song. It's a great one, and it's coming up. Up on the way next.
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0: South of Sanity, Zach Top, Charlie Derrick. There are two main rules that kids, you know, if you're picking your kid up from school, a lot of kids back to school, and if you're picking your kid up, there are generally two rules that kids, most kids will agree on. One, of course, I never did this, but picking kids up when you're in your PJs. I mean, if you're a stay-at-home parent, and, you know, odds are good that, you know, there's no, why get dressed if you get to stay home, you know? A lot of people think like that, and so, but a lot of kids don't like that, you know, picking you up in their PJs. They say that's embarrassing. I could see where it would be too. And then the other thing is the music. Don't be playing any, you know, of your music when you pull up, because the kids are going to get made fun of that too. But yeah, there are rules for parents picking their kids up after school or dropping them off.
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2: We'll be cruising through the next couple of days with some very quiet weather. Partly cloudy skies, low 50s towards sunrise. Limited sunshine, a high near 65 later today. Tonight, mostly cloudy, low to mid 50s. Friday, we're stuck with the clouds and mid 60s. Gray skies prevailing for both days of the weekend, a high in the mid to upper 60s. And then Monday, a little sunshine through the clouds, upper 60s. Our next weather update in less than 30 minutes. This is Juno Media Center meteorologist Sally Russell.
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I mean, you can go from Martina McBride to My Baby Loves Me to Joe Nichols driving around in Broken Heartsville. Man, you-

0: Driving around is Grandpa's Chevy Silverado, Bailey Zimmerman, Charlie Derrick. Let me ask you real quick, would you rather hear some Brooks and Dunn, Brantley Gilbert, or Shaboozy and Jelly Roll? Or would you rather hear all three? Yes, sir. You know what I'm up to. You've heard me try to pull that trick on you before. We got all three of them. Great music on the way.
1: Juno weather.
2: We'll be cruising through the next couple of days with some very quiet weather. Partly cloudy skies, low 50s towards sunrise. Limited sunshine, a high near 65 later today. Tonight, mostly cloudy, low to mid 50s. Friday, we're stuck with the clouds and mid 60s. Gray skies prevailing for both days of the weekend, a high of the mid to upper 60s. And then Monday, a little sunshine through the clouds, upper 60s. Our next weather update in less than 30 minutes. 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

0: That's a good tune, isn't it? Jelly Roll and Shaboozy and Amen, Charlie Derrick. You know, if you're a guy with half a brain, you got to know there are some girls just not going to let you get away with stuff. Now, there's some girls let it fly, but there's a lot of girls that, and hopefully there's more girls that won't let you get away with it. And you got to know which ones will and which ones won't, because the ones that won't, you go to doing something to them, next thing you know, they got a Louisville Slugger in their hands. Just got a request for Carrie Underwood Before He Cheats. Can't wait to hear it. It's coming up next.
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0: That song right there is even more requested, or at least on my show here on Third Shift Show. That song is more requested than Ella Langley. Then that's going some. It used to be Morgan Wallen, and then Ella Langley. You know, everybody wanted to hear Ella Langley songs, and now, and of course, you know, I still get a lot of requests for those too. But that's the most requested song on my show consistently for the past, I don't know, past week, 10 days. Charlie, put on "Think As You Drunk I Am" by Riley Green. So. Yeah, you got to play it. So there it is. Everybody likes it.
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2: We'll be cruising through the next couple of days with some very quiet weather. Partly cloudy skies, low 50s towards sunrise. Limited sunshine, a high near 65 later today. Tonight, mostly cloudy, low to mid 50s. Friday, we're stuck with the clouds in mid 60s. Gray skies prevailing for both days of the weekend, a high of the mid to upper 60s. And then Monday, a little sunshine through the clouds, upper 60s. Our next weather update in less than 30 minutes. This is Juno Media Center meteorologist Sally Russell.
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Yes, sir, I like it. I love it. I want some more of it. Charlie, Derek, it is absolutely my favorite song from Montgomery Gentry. This one right here. Good job.

0: was just one tooth. Did I mention I don't particularly care for?
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0: You know, they were asking me the other day, who's the biggest stars in country music? Luke Combs said probably him and Morgan Wallen. And maybe that's truth because he is, you know, one of the biggest, you know, Luke Combs is, but he ain't even close to Morgan Wallen. I'm looking at the numbers for Still the Problem tour. I mean, Morgan Wallen, he made $500 million. I think his tour is over. He did 23 stadium dates in the summer of 2026. I don't know if it was all in the summer, but this year he's done 23 stadium dates. And $500 million is what that tour has made. And nobody's even close to that.
1: Juno weather.
2: We'll be cruising through the next couple of days with some very quiet weather. Partly cloudy skies, low 50s towards sunrise. Limited sunshine, a high near 65 later today. Tonight, mostly cloudy, low to mid 50s. Friday, we're stuck with the clouds and mid 60s. Gray skies prevailing for both days of the weekend, a high in the mid to upper 60s. And then Monday, a little sunshine through the clouds, upper 60s. Our next weather update in less than 30 minutes. This is Juno Media Center meteorologist Sally Russell.
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0: Boy, he's always got a good song. There's his latest, Russell Dickerson and Worth Your Wild. Not Worth Your While, Worth Your Wild. Russell Dickerson, Charlie Derrick. I was trying to think, did I listen more to the album back in the 80s, to Restless Heart? You remember that album that Restless Heart came out with? Or did I listen to my cassette? Remember back in those days, we were still listening to cassettes in our car. I think probably since I was in the car more than I was at the house, it'd be the cassette that I listened to. I don't know how I didn't wear that cassette out, because I listened to it over and over and over again. I got a song from that. Why Does It Have to Be Wrong or Right from Restless Heart? I got a song from them coming up on the way, coming up here in the next couple of minutes, so I can't wait to hear it.
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0: Well, you listen, that'd be a good one for your road trip. You know, you're putting together a playlist, you're going about to take a road trip, you'd have to put George Burge and Luke Bryan on there. There's another one that you'd have to put on, and we're about to play it coming up here from Dirk's. Free and Easy, Down the Road I Go. That'd be another one for your road trip playlist, wouldn't it?
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2: We'll be cruising through the next couple of days with some very quiet weather. Partly cloudy skies, low 50s towards sunrise. Limited sunshine, a high near 65 later today. Tonight, mostly cloudy, low to mid 50s. Friday, we're stuck with the clouds and mid 60s. Gray skies prevailing for both days of the weekend, a high of the mid to upper 60s. And then Monday, a little sunshine through the clouds, upper 60s. Our next weather update in less than 30 minutes. This is Juno Media Center meteorologist Sally Russell.
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You know, I remember the summer, it was 15 years ago, the summer of 2011, he came out with that song. I loved it then, still love it now. It's George here with Charlie. Hey, I appreciate y'all joining me on the show here tonight. I hope everything's going good for you.

0: You know, she had to call off a show the other night. I think it was in Denver. She was Megan Maroney was going to do a show, and she got sick. You know, couldn't do it. I don't know what happened, but she had to call off the show. I don't know if she made it up or not, or I don't know what you do in a city if you're an artist in a situation like that. You just can't go. You know, you and I just call the boss and say, "Man, I'm sick. I can't make it in tonight." But when you're a star like her, you got, I don't know how many people go to her show. Well, you figure 10,000-15,000 people go, and they bought tickets, and all of a sudden, last minute, you say, "I can't go. I'm sorry." But I guess you just reschedule it is what you did. But you ever think about that? You know, the kind of job that she has ain't the same kind of job me and you got. You know, we call in sick. It ain't the end of the world. Kind of is with when you get a big star like that, because everybody's looking forward to seeing you.
1: Juno weather.
2: We'll be cruising into the next couple of days with some very quiet weather. Partly cloudy skies, low 50s towards sunrise. Limited sunshine, a high near 65 later today. Tonight, mostly cloudy, low to mid 50s. Friday, we're stuck with the clouds and mid 60s. Gray skies prevailing for both days of the weekend, a high of the mid to upper 60s. And then Monday, a little sunshine through the clouds, upper 60s. Our next weather update in less than 30 minutes. This is Juno Media Center meteorologist Sally Russell.
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0: That's good to drinking. Zach John King is that fella's name. Newcomer, new song, Charlie Derrick. Speaking of new, it's one of the reasons I'm in a good mood. You know, on Thursdays, I always like asking what you're in a good mood about, because I figure it's easier to be in a good mood when you're getting dangerously close to the weekend, you know? So I always like talking to you about that, what you're in a good mood about. One of the reasons I'm in a good mood is Ted Lasso. Yeah, I forgot to watch it. Yeah, it came out. You know, it was available for streaming. I think wasn't it yesterday, and I forgot about it. So now I get to. I doubt I'll go home and watch it. You know, when I get off work here this morning or tonight. You know, but here in the next few hours. You know, after I get up, I probably will. So that's one of the reasons I'm in a good mood. You got anything going that you're in a good mood about? Yeah, think about it for a minute. Maybe come up with something.
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0: You know, I think you and I were talking about this the other night on that song from Stella Lefty of Boston. She hadn't written the whole song. And it was her telling the story on this. She hadn't written the whole song. She just written that part, you know, the part that everybody loves, you know, the what do they call it? The hook of the song, you know, the part where everybody sings along with it, you know, on a train back to Boston and we're jumping the gun. And I'm telling you, baby, that's a, yeah, that part right there. That's the only part she had written. She hadn't written the whole song, and she went ahead and put that on TikTok to see, well, let me see if, you know, anybody likes this. And everybody went crazy, said, hey, where's this song? So then she had to go back and write the whole thing. I thought that was a pretty cool story. I wanted to share it with you tonight.
1: Juno weather.
2: We'll be cruising through the next couple of days with some very quiet weather. Partly cloudy skies, low 50s towards sunrise. Limited sunshine, a high near 65 later today. Tonight, mostly cloudy, low to mid 50s. Friday, we're stuck with the clouds and mid 60s. Gray skies prevailing for both days of the weekend, a high of the mid to upper 60s. And then Monday, a little sunshine through the clouds, upper 60s. Our next weather update in less than 30 minutes. This is Juno Media Center meteorologist Sally Russell.
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Yes, sir. That's just one of the best he ever did, you asking me. Garth, two of a kind, working on a full house. Speaking of two of a kind, you got two black Cadillacs headed to the Boneyard. And Carrie Underwood's got a song about it.

0: Carry On, Kenny Chesney, Charlie, Derek. This is a staggering number. You know how much we spent? Well, you spent. I didn't spend because our daughter's out of school now. But you know how much people, parents with kids have to go out and buy back to school stuff? You know how much y'all spent this year alone? And I don't even know if you're done yet. $43 billion. Isn't that amazing? $43 billion on back to school stuff.
1: Juno weather.
2: We'll be cruising through the next couple of days with some very quiet weather. Partly cloudy skies, low 50s towards sunrise. Limited sunshine, a high near 65 later today. Tonight, mostly cloudy, low to mid 50s. Friday, we're stuck with the clouds in mid 60s. Gray skies prevailing for both days of the weekend, a high in the mid to upper 60s. And then Monday, a little sunshine through the clouds, upper 60s. Our next weather update in less than 30 minutes. This is Juno Media Center meteorologist Sally Russell.
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0: Jason Aldean, Charlie Derrick. I just love how we play, you know, we go back in time and play some of the old country classics. Like, I got this one coming up from Trisha Yearwood. This one's from 1992. And this was, she teamed up with Don Henley. And you remember, it wasn't a shocking deal or anything. It was just like, whoa, man, Trisha Yearwood is cool because she got Don Henley from the Eagles to team up with her and do a song with her. And everybody thought, yeah, that's just crazy cool. And it was, and it still is. Walk Away Joe, it's a great song. Y'all like it? I hope so, because I'm about to play it coming up next.
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0: Well, I tell you what, you want to talk about a woman. Kane Brown's got his. I got mine. You ought to see Andrea roll her eyes every time this next song comes on the radio and me and her's in the car. And Trace Atkins commits to singing about the I left something turned on at home. It's not that she doesn't like this song. And it's not that she really minds. I'm not a really good singer or anything, but, you know, I have fun when I'm doing it. It's kind of like dancing, you know. I'm not a very good dancer, but she likes dancing with me because, you know, I have fun. And so does she. But she's just heard me do it so many times, sang it along with that song. She is like, oh, brother. He rolls her eyes, you know. But it's a great song. Left something turned on at home. Trace coming up next.
1: Juno weather.
2: We'll be cruising through the next couple of days with some very quiet weather. Partly cloudy skies, low 50s towards sunrise. Limited sunshine, a high near 65 later today. Tonight, mostly cloudy, low to mid 50s. Friday, we're stuck with the clouds and mid 60s. Gray skies prevailing for both days of the weekend, a high of the mid to upper 60s. And then Monday, a little sunshine through the clouds, upper 60s. Our next weather update in less than 30 minutes. This is Juno Media Center meteorologist Sally Russell.
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0: be a mighty good job, wouldn't it? Clay Walker, Charlie, Derek. Well, I hope you haven't got any trouble going on here this morning, but just in case you do, maybe you need this reminder from Gary Allen.
1: Well, so you're standing in the middle of the thunder and lightning. I know you're feeling like you just can't win, but you're trying.

0: Here's Lainey and her latest phone keys wallet. Charlie Dierick here. There's a lot of people making noise about how we ought to replace Carrie Underwood's Sunday Night Football. She just signed up, I think, what has it been, 14 years? Carrie Underwood been everybody, been waiting all day for a Sunday, you know, that Sunday Night Football thing. And there's nothing wrong with it. She does a great job. But some people are saying, well, you know, Carrie's, and she's a legend, no doubt about it, but she's not as current as somebody like Lainey. And a lot of people saying, why don't we get Lainey Wilson to do Sunday Night Football? I said, yes, sir, I'd be all right with that. I'd miss Carrie a little bit, but I'd be okay with a change. Would you?
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2: We'll be cruising through the next couple of days with some very quiet weather. Partly cloudy skies, low 50s towards sunrise. Limited sunshine, a high near 65 later today. Tonight, mostly cloudy, low to mid 50s. Friday, we're stuck with the clouds and mid 60s. Gray skies prevailing for both days of the weekend, a high of the mid to upper 60s. And then Monday, a little sunshine through the clouds, upper 60s. Our next weather update in less than 30 minutes. This is Juno Media Center meteorologist Sally Russell.
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0: John's a friend of mine, one of your fellow listeners, and he and I, it was a couple of hours ago, we were texting back and forth about the amount of money that that man has made just on his 2026 tour. Morgan Wallen did 23 stadium dates. I'm not sure if he's done yet, but his tour for 2026, they expect to make $500 million, you know, and of course that's gross. I don't know how much he gets out of that either, but I think that's where artists really make their money, is on when they go to touring, and everybody goes, you know, he sells out those stadiums, and he's 23 of them, and they expect like $500 million on one tour.
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0: say so. Of course, that's kind of hard to do sometimes because you got a problem and you don't want to tell everybody about it, including somebody who's close enough to maybe help you out. It's definitely a great song, but it's easier said than done when you go to talking about actually doing it. You know what? Dan and Shay here with the Charlie Derrick Show. Hey, that's gonna do it for me. I gotta pack them up, shine it on out of here. I'll see y'all back a little bit later on tonight. It's Charlie Derrick. Like to thank you for letting me be myself.
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2: We'll be cruising through the next couple of days with some very quiet weather. Partly cloudy skies, low 50s towards sunrise. Limited sunshine, a high near 65 later today. Tonight, mostly cloudy, low to mid 50s. Friday, we're stuck with the clouds and mid 60s. Gray skies prevailing for both days of the weekend, a high of the mid to upper 60s. And then Monday, a little sunshine through the clouds, upper 60s. Our next weather update in less than 30 minutes. This is Juno Media Center meteorologist Sally Russell.
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5: From the capital city, I'm Grace Dumas, and here are the stories we're following this hour. Researchers say one of the biggest challenges in forecasting Juneau's annual glacial lake outburst flood is that Suicide Basin is constantly changing. During a field visit on July 7th, scientists with the U.S. Army Corps of Engineers and the U.S. Geological Survey captured video of a large ice calving event inside the basin. The teams were using a laser-based mapping technology to measure the shape of the ice and water surface and better estimate how much water the basin is holding. Officials say every time a large section of ice breaks away, it changes the basin's volume and can affect when the water begins to overtop the glacier and eventually drain into the Mendenhall River.
6: Normally in hydrology and hydrologic design, you have a long period of record that you use for the development of AEP events. And as we all know, that is a unique challenge here. You know, there's flooding all over the country. It's rare that it develops so suddenly like this.
5: These ongoing changes are one reason flood forecasts continue to be refined as conditions evolve. Researchers are closely monitoring Suicide Basin as it approaches capacity ahead of this year's expected flood. Governor Mike Dunleavy's estimate for the cost of the Alaska LNG project is drawing renewed scrutiny after he said the project could cost as much as $65 billion to $70 billion, higher than the current official estimate of $44.5 billion to $54.5 billion. A spokesperson for the governor says Dunleavy misspoke during a June interview with CNN at a Council on Foreign Relations event. But some lawmakers say the higher figure reflects concerns they've already raised about inflation, cost overruns, and the project's financial risk. Senator Jesse Keel, a Juneau Democrat, said the $65 billion to $70 billion estimate has been discussed privately for months and that lawmakers have long considered the possibility of major cost increases. The Alaska LNG project's current official price range was provided by developer Glenfarne. The company says that estimate remains unchanged. Supporters of the project say tax incentives are needed to make the gas line financially viable, while critics argue lawmakers need more reliable information about costs and potential state impacts. The issue comes as the legislature remains in a special session over the gas line project. The special session is scheduled to end on the 25th. Eight firefighters are working to contain a human-caused wildfire burning about 30 miles outside of Haines. The Boulder Fire was first reported Saturday along Little Boulder Creek near the Haines Highway. By Wednesday morning, it had grown from a quarter acre to about 2.75 acres. Crews from the Tongass National Forest and Alaska Smoke Jumpers have been using helicopters to drop water from the river while working to secure the fire's perimeter. Officials hope to have the blaze contained by Sunday. Forest Service spokesperson Paul Robbins says investigators have confirmed the fire was caused by people, but the exact cause is still under investigation. The fire poses only a minimal threat to nearby structures, though several are located within a quarter mile. State forecasters say steep terrain is making firefighting efforts especially challenging. Crews are focusing on stopping burning debris from rolling downhill and igniting additional vegetation, while helicopters continue water bucket drops in areas too dangerous for firefighters to reach on foot. Schools and libraries across Alaska could face significantly higher internet costs if a federal broadband subsidy that's been in place for about 30 years is reduced or eliminated. The Federal Communications Commission is reviewing the E-Rate program, which helps schools and libraries pay for internet access. FCC Chairman Brendan Carr has previously suggested the subsidy should be scaled back, prompting concern from educators and librarians across the state. The program has provided more than $800 million in support to 710 Alaska schools and libraries between 2021 and 2025. Education leaders say losing that funding would put additional strain on school districts already facing tight budgets and could leave some rural schools unable to provide the internet access students need for online classes. Public librarians also warn the impact would extend beyond education in many communities. Libraries provide internet access to residents to file taxes, apply for permanent fund dividends, schedule medical appointments, and stay connected with family. The FCC says the review is intended to ensure the program continues supporting educational outcomes and is seeking public input before making any decisions. You're up to date with News of the North. I'm Grace Dumas.
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4: Juno weather.
8: We will have some patchy areas of fog this morning, and with a gradual clearing sky today, we should reach 66 for the high and a very light northwest wind. Tonight, mostly cloudy, our low in the low 50s, then widespread clouds on Friday with a high 66. Areas of scattered showers Friday night, our low 53, cloudy and mid-60s expected on Saturday. Our next weather update is in less than 30 minutes. This is Juno Media Center meteorologist Dan Holliday.
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1: Mary Peltola served two terms in Congress. She passed zero bills. Peltola voted against Alaska's energy jobs and against our defense bases. Now, the do-nothing Congresswoman wants to raise our taxes. Mary Peltola can't win on the issues that matter to Alaskans. That's why she and the lower 48 liberals are lying about Dan Sullivan. Here's Kodiak hunting guide Sam Rohr to set the record straight.
2: I've seen Dan Sullivan take a Kodiak brown bear down with one shot, and he brings that same toughness and focus to Washington. The lower 48 liberals, they're lying about Dan's record. Nobody fights harder for Alaska than Dan.
3: He defends oil and gas to lower costs,
2: creates Alaska jobs, and protects hunting, fishing, and our Second Amendment rights. His opponent?
3: She was handpicked by the radical left.
2: Alaska needs my friend, Dan Sullivan.
4: I'm Dan Sullivan, and I approve this message.
1: Paid for by Alaskans for Dan Sullivan.
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6: 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It's Cliff Dumas calling from the Juno Media Center. 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

0: weather.
1: We will have some patchy areas of fog this morning, and with a gradual clearing sky today, we should reach 66 for the high and a very light northwest wind. Tonight, mostly cloudy, our low in the low 50s, then widespread clouds on Friday with a high 66. Areas of scattered showers Friday night, our low 53, cloudy and mid-60s expected on Saturday. Our next weather update is in less than 30 minutes. This is Juno Media Center meteorologist Dan Holliday.
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4: From the capital city, I'm Grace Dumas, and here are the stories we're following this hour. Researchers say one of the biggest challenges in forecasting Juneau's annual glacial lake outburst flood is that Suicide Basin is constantly changing. During a field visit on July 7th, scientists with the U.S. Army Corps of Engineers and the U.S. Geological Survey captured video of a large ice calving event inside the basin. The teams were using a laser-based mapping technology to measure the shape of the ice and water surface and better estimate how much water the basin is holding. Officials say every time a large section of ice breaks away, it changes the basin's volume and can affect when the water begins to overtop the glacier and eventually drain into the Mendenhall River.
5: Normally in hydrology and hydrologic design, you have a long period of record that you use for the development of AEP events. And as we all know, that is a unique challenge here. You know, there's flooding all over the country. It's rare that it develops so suddenly like this.
4: These ongoing changes are one reason flood forecasts continue to be refined as conditions evolve. Researchers are closely monitoring Suicide Basin as it approaches capacity ahead of this year's expected flood. Governor Mike Dunleavy's estimate for the cost of the Alaska LNG project is drawing renewed scrutiny after he said the project could cost as much as $65 billion to $70 billion, higher than the current official estimate of $44.5 billion to $54.5 billion. A spokesperson for the governor says Dunleavy misspoke during a June interview with CNN at a Council on Foreign Relations event. But some lawmakers say the higher figure reflects concerns they've already raised about inflation, cost overruns, and the project's financial risk. Senator Jesse Keel, a Juneau Democrat, said the $65 billion to $70 billion estimate has been discussed privately for months and that lawmakers have long considered the possibility of major cost increases. The Alaska LNG project's current official price range was provided by developer Glenfarne. The company says that estimate remains unchanged. Supporters of the project say tax incentives are needed to make the gas line financially viable, while critics argue lawmakers need more reliable information about costs and potential state impacts. The issue comes as the legislature remains in a special session over the gas line project. The special session is scheduled to end on the 25th. Eight firefighters are working to contain a human-caused wildfire burning about 30 miles outside of Haines. The Boulder Fire was first reported Saturday along Little Boulder Creek near the Haines Highway. By Wednesday morning, it had grown from a quarter acre to about 2.75 acres. Crews from the Tongass National Forest and Alaska Smoke Jumpers have been using helicopters to drop water from the river while working to secure the fire's perimeter. Officials hope to have the blaze contained by Sunday. Forest Service spokesperson Paul Robbins says investigators have confirmed the fire was caused by people, but the exact cause is still under investigation. The fire poses only a minimal threat to nearby structures, though several are located within a quarter mile. State forecasters say steep terrain is making firefighting efforts especially challenging. Crews are focusing on stopping burning debris from rolling downhill and igniting additional vegetation, while helicopters continue water bucket drops in areas too dangerous for firefighters to reach on foot. Schools and libraries across Alaska could face significantly higher internet costs if a federal broadband subsidy that's been in place for about 30 years is reduced or eliminated. The Federal Communications Commission is reviewing the E-Rate program, which helps schools and libraries pay for internet access. FCC Chairman Brendan Carr has previously suggested the subsidy should be scaled back, prompting concern from educators and librarians across the state. The program has provided more than $800 million in support to 710 Alaska schools and libraries between 2021 and 2025. Education leaders say losing that funding would put additional strain on school districts already facing tight budgets and could leave some rural schools unable to provide the internet access students need for online classes. Public librarians also warn the impact would extend beyond education. In many communities, libraries provide internet access to residents to file taxes, apply for permanent fund dividends, schedule medical appointments, and stay connected with family. The FCC says the review is intended to ensure the program continues supporting educational outcomes and is seeking public input before making any decisions. You're up to date with News of the North. I'm Grace Dumas.
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3: Juno weather.
6: We will have some patchy areas of fog this morning, and with a gradual clearing sky today, we should reach 66 for the high and a very light northwest wind. Tonight, mostly cloudy, our low in the low 50s, then widespread clouds on Friday with a high 66. Areas of scattered showers Friday night, our low 53, cloudy and mid-60s expected on Saturday. Our next weather update is in less than 30 minutes. This is Juno Media Center meteorologist Dan Holliday.
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2: Here to talk about state roads and bridge closures is Sonny Mauricio from the Alaska Department of Transportation.
3: I'm here at the Back Loop Bridge, where the closure will look very similar to 2025, with Mendenhall Loop Road and Back Loop Bridge being closed, extending from Mint Way to Montana Creek Road. As you may remember, in 2025, a section of the Back Loop Bridge was damaged from floodwater, which caused the closure to be extended, and we had to make necessary repairs to make the bridge safe for the traveling public. That's just one example of how anything can happen at any time during this flood. Now let's head down the river to Brotherhood Bridge and take a look over there. Brotherhood Bridge will also look very similar as it did in 2025. It will remain open for drivers and motorists. However, the multi-use pedestrian paths that go over and under the bridge on both sides will be closed. Do not try to go around or through the barricades, and in general, just stay away from the river during the event.
2: For a complete list of our resources, visit our website and sign up for alerts at juneau.org.
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0: weather. We will have some patchy areas of fog this morning, and with a gradual clearing sky today, we should reach 66 for the high and a very light northwest wind. Tonight, mostly cloudy, our low in the low 50s, then widespread clouds on Friday with a high 66. Areas of scattered showers Friday night, low 53, cloudy and mid-60s expected on Saturday. Our next weather update is in less than 30 minutes. This is Juno Media Center meteorologist Dan Holliday.
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5: From the capital city, I'm Grace Dumas, and here are the stories we're following this hour. Researchers say one of the biggest challenges in forecasting Juneau's annual glacial lake outburst flood is that Suicide Basin is constantly changing. During a field visit on July 7th, scientists with the U.S. Army Corps of Engineers and the U.S. Geological Survey captured video of a large ice calving event inside the basin. The teams were using a laser-based mapping technology to measure the shape of the ice and water surface and better estimate how much water the basin is holding. Officials say every time a large section of ice breaks away, it changes the basin's volume and can affect when the water begins to overtop the glacier and eventually drain into the Mendenhall River.
6: Normally in hydrology and hydrologic design, you have a long period of record that you use for the development of AEP events. And as we all know, that is a unique challenge here. You know, there's flooding all over the country. It's rare that it develops so suddenly like this.
5: These ongoing changes are one reason flood forecasts continue to be refined as conditions evolve. Researchers are closely monitoring Suicide Basin as it approaches capacity ahead of this year's expected flood. Governor Mike Dunleavy's estimate for the cost of the Alaska LNG project is drawing renewed scrutiny after he said the project could cost as much as $65 billion to $70 billion, higher than the current official estimate of $44.5 billion to $54.5 billion. A spokesperson for the governor says Dunleavy misspoke during a June interview with CNN at a Council on Foreign Relations event. But some lawmakers say the higher figure reflects concerns they've already raised about inflation, cost overruns, and the project's financial risk. Senator Jesse Keel, a Juneau Democrat, said the $65 billion to $70 billion estimate has been discussed privately for months and that lawmakers have long considered the possibility of major cost increases. The Alaska LNG project's current official price range was provided by developer Glenfarne. The company says that estimate remains unchanged. Supporters of the project say tax incentives are needed to make the gas line financially viable, while critics argue lawmakers need more reliable information about costs and potential state impacts. The issue comes as the legislature remains in a special session over the gas line project. The special session is scheduled to end on the 25th. Eight firefighters are working to contain a human-caused wildfire burning about 30 miles outside of Haines. The Boulder Fire was first reported Saturday along Little Boulder Creek near the Haines Highway. By Wednesday morning, it had grown from a quarter acre to about 2.75 acres. Crews from the Tongass National Forest and Alaska Smoke Jumpers have been using helicopters to drop water from the river while working to secure the fire's perimeter. Officials hope to have the blaze contained by Sunday. Forest Service spokesperson Paul Robbins says investigators have confirmed the fire was caused by people, but the exact cause is still under investigation. The fire poses only a minimal threat to nearby structures, though several are located within a quarter mile. State forecasters say steep terrain is making firefighting efforts especially challenging. Crews are focusing on stopping burning debris from rolling downhill and igniting additional vegetation, while helicopters continue water bucket drops in areas too dangerous for firefighters to reach on foot. Schools and libraries across Alaska could face significantly higher internet costs if a federal broadband subsidy that's been in place for about 30 years is reduced or eliminated. The Federal Communications Commission is reviewing the E-Rate program, which helps schools and libraries pay for internet access. FCC Chairman Brendan Carr has previously suggested the subsidy should be scaled back, prompting concern from educators and librarians across the state. The program has provided more than $800 million in support to 710 Alaska schools and libraries between 2021 and 2025. Education leaders say losing that funding would put additional strain on school districts already facing tight budgets and could leave some rural schools unable to provide the internet access students need for online classes. Public librarians also warn the impact would extend beyond education in many communities. Libraries provide internet access to residents to file taxes, apply for permanent fund dividends, schedule medical appointments, and stay connected with family. The FCC says the review is intended to ensure the program continues supporting educational outcomes and is seeking public input before making any decisions. You're up to date with News of the North. I'm Grace Dumas.
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4: Juno weather.
8: We will have some patchy areas of fog this morning, and with a gradual clearing sky today, we should reach 66 for the high and a very light northwest wind. Tonight, mostly cloudy, our low in the low 50s, then widespread clouds on Friday with a high 66. Areas of scattered showers Friday night, low 53, cloudy and mid-60s expected on Saturday. Our next weather update is in less than 30 minutes. This is Juno Media Center meteorologist Dan Holliday.
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9: Alaska, America's last frontier, where freedom and grit forge our way of life under attack from lower 48 liberals and entrenched politicians. That's why conservative Treg Taylor is running for governor, to hold the line against the radical left, stand up to Juno's special interests, and fight to keep Alaska, Alaska. As our attorney general, Treg defended the Second Amendment, fought Joe Biden's land grabs and vaccine mandates, taking on Big Pharma to win for Alaska. As governor, Treg Taylor will stand with President Trump to stop extremists from shutting down Alaskan energy, reviving our economy with good-paying energy and mining jobs, protecting our PFD checks. 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Pro-Trump conservative, proven fighter for Alaska. 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

day, Potts Farm was a place to go. Load a truck up, hit the dirt road. 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Light the bonfire and call the girls. King and the Can and the Marlboro Man. Jack and Jim were a few good men. 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Better watch out for the boys in blue. And all this small town, he said, she said. 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Man, that talk is getting old. 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Watch your mouth. 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I'm tired of talking, man. Y'all ain't listening. Them old

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2: 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Your agent is. And having a local agent that can help you through the claims process can really help you with a lot of heartache avoidance later. 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And having a local agent helps you. 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So, yeah, look local first.
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1: Alaska, America's last frontier, where freedom and grit forge our way of life under attack from lure 48 liberals and entrenched politicians. That's why conservative Craig Taylor is running for governor. To hold the line against the radical left, stand up to Juneau's special interests, and fight to keep Alaska, Alaska. As our Attorney General, Craig defended the Second Amendment, fought Joe Biden's land grabs and vaccine mandates, taking on Big Pharma to win for Alaska. As governor, Craig Taylor will stand with President Trump to stop extremists from shutting down Alaskan energy, reviving our economy with good-paying energy and mining jobs, protecting our PFD checks. 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

0: Juno weather.
1: We will have some patchy areas of fog this morning, and with a gradual clearing sky today, we should reach 66 for the high and a very light northwest wind. Tonight, mostly cloudy, our low in the low 50s, then widespread clouds on Friday with a high 66. Areas of scattered showers Friday night, our low 53, cloudy and mid-60s expected on Saturday. Our next weather update is in less than 30 minutes. This is Juno Media Center meteorologist Dan Holliday.
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5: From the capital city, I'm Grace Dumas, and here are the stories we're following this hour.
6: Researchers say one of the biggest challenges in forecasting Juneau's annual glacial lake outburst flood is that Suicide Basin is constantly changing. During a field visit on July 7th, scientists with the U.S. Army Corps of Engineers and the U.S. Geological Survey captured video of a large ice calving event inside the basin. The teams were using a laser-based mapping technology to measure the shape of the ice and water surface and better estimate how much water the basin is holding. Officials say every time a large section of ice breaks away, it changes the basin's volume and can affect when the water begins to overtop the glacier and eventually drain into the Mendenhall River.
7: Normally in hydrology and hydrologic design, you have a long period of record that you use for the development of AEP events. And as we all know, that is a unique challenge here. You know, there's flooding all over the country. It's rare that it develops so suddenly like this.
6: These ongoing changes are one reason flood forecasts continue to be refined as conditions evolve. Researchers are closely monitoring Suicide Basin as it approaches capacity ahead of this year's expected flood. Governor Mike Dunleavy's estimate for the cost of the Alaska LNG project is drawing renewed scrutiny after he said the project could cost as much as $65 billion to $70 billion, higher than the current official estimate of $44.5 billion to $54.5 billion. A spokesperson for the governor says Dunleavy misspoke during a June interview with CNN at a Council on Foreign Relations event. But some lawmakers say the higher figure reflects concerns they've already raised about inflation, cost overruns, and the project's financial risk. Senator Jesse Keel, a Juneau Democrat, said the $65 billion to $70 billion estimate has been discussed privately for months and that lawmakers have long considered the possibility of major cost increases. The Alaska LNG project's current official price range was provided by developer Glenfarne. The company says that estimate remains unchanged. Supporters of the project say tax incentives are needed to make the gas line financially viable, while critics argue lawmakers need more reliable information about costs and potential state impacts. The issue comes as the legislature remains in a special session over the gas line project. The special session is scheduled to end on the 25th. Eight firefighters are working to contain a human-caused wildfire burning about 30 miles outside of Haines. The Boulder Fire was first reported Saturday along Little Boulder Creek near the Haines Highway. By Wednesday morning, it had grown from a quarter acre to about 2.75 acres. Crews from the Tongass National Forest and Alaska Smoke Jumpers have been using helicopters to drop water from the river while working to secure the fire's perimeter. Officials hope to have the blaze contained by Sunday. Forest Service spokesperson Paul Robbins says investigators have confirmed the fire was caused by people, but the exact cause is still under investigation. The fire poses only a minimal threat to nearby structures, though several are located within a quarter mile. State forecasters say steep terrain is making firefighting efforts especially challenging. Crews are focusing on stopping burning debris from rolling downhill and igniting additional vegetation, while helicopters continue water bucket drops in areas too dangerous for firefighters to reach on foot. Schools and libraries across Alaska could face significantly higher internet costs if a federal broadband subsidy that's been in place for about 30 years is reduced or eliminated. The Federal Communications Commission is reviewing the E-Rate program, which helps schools and libraries pay for internet access. FCC Chairman Brendan Carr has previously suggested the subsidy should be scaled back, prompting concern from educators and librarians across the state. The program has provided more than $800 million in support to 710 Alaska schools and libraries between 2021 and 2025. Education leaders say losing that funding would put additional strain on school districts already facing tight budgets and could leave some rural schools unable to provide the internet access students need for online classes. Public librarians also warn the impact would extend beyond education. In many communities, libraries provide internet access to residents to file taxes, apply for permanent fund dividends, schedule medical appointments, and stay connected with family. The FCC says the review is intended to ensure the program continues supporting educational outcomes and is seeking public input before making any decisions.
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4: Juno weather.
9: We will have some patchy areas of fog this morning, and with a gradual clearing sky today, we should reach 66 for the high and a very light northwest wind. Tonight, mostly cloudy, our low in the low 50s, then widespread clouds on Friday with a high 66. Areas of scattered showers Friday night, low 53, cloudy and mid-60s expected on Saturday. Our next weather update is in less than 30 minutes. This is Juno Media Center meteorologist Dan Holliday.
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11: Good morning. It's Cliff Dumas calling from the Juno Media Center. How are you?
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4: 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It's Cliff Dumas calling from the Juno Media Center. 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
1: Dan Sullivan, by the numbers. 12 years in Washington, D.C., where he made almost 100 stock trades for himself. 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

0: Juneau weather.
1: We will have some patchy areas of fog this morning, and with a gradual clearing sky today, we should reach 66 for the high and a very light northwest wind. Tonight, mostly cloudy, our low in the low 50s, then widespread clouds on Friday with a high 66. Areas of scattered showers Friday night, low 53, cloudy and mid-60s expected on Saturday. Our next weather update is in less than 30 minutes. This is Juneau Media Center meteorologist Dan Holliday.
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5: From the capital city, I'm Grace Dumas, and here are the stories we're following this hour. Researchers say one of the biggest challenges in forecasting Juneau's annual glacial lake outburst flood is that Suicide Basin is constantly changing. During a field visit on July 7th, scientists with the U.S. Army Corps of Engineers and the U.S. Geological Survey captured video of a large ice calving event inside the basin. The teams were using a laser-based mapping technology to measure the shape of the ice and water surface and better estimate how much water the basin is holding. Officials say every time a large section of ice breaks away, it changes the basin's volume and can affect when the water begins to overtop the glacier and eventually drain into the Mendenhall River.
6: Normally in hydrology and hydrologic design, you have a long period of record that you use for the development of AEP events. And as we all know, that is a unique challenge here. You know, there's flooding all over the country. It's rare that it develops so suddenly like this.
5: These ongoing changes are one reason flood forecasts continue to be refined as conditions evolve. Researchers are closely monitoring Suicide Basin as it approaches capacity ahead of this year's expected flood. Governor Mike Dunleavy's estimate for the cost of the Alaska LNG project is drawing renewed scrutiny after he said the project could cost as much as $65 billion to $70 billion, higher than the current official estimate of $44.5 billion to $54.5 billion. A spokesperson for the governor says Dunleavy misspoke during a June interview with CNN at a Council on Foreign Relations event. But some lawmakers say the higher figure reflects concerns they've already raised about inflation, cost overruns, and the project's financial risk. Senator Jesse Keel, a Juneau Democrat, said the $65 billion to $70 billion estimate has been discussed privately for months and that lawmakers have long considered the possibility of major cost increases. The Alaska LNG project's current official price range was provided by developer Glenfarne. The company says that estimate remains unchanged. Supporters of the project say tax incentives are needed to make the gas line financially viable, while critics argue lawmakers need more reliable information about costs and potential state impacts. The issue comes as the legislature remains in a special session over the gas line project. The special session is scheduled to end on the 25th. Eight firefighters are working to contain a human-caused wildfire burning about 30 miles outside of Haines. The Boulder Fire was first reported Saturday along Little Boulder Creek near the Haines Highway. By Wednesday morning, it had grown from a quarter acre to about 2.75 acres. Crews from the Tongass National Forest and Alaska Smoke Jumpers have been using helicopters to drop water from the river while working to secure the fire's perimeter. Officials hope to have the blaze contained by Sunday. Forest Service spokesperson Paul Robbins says investigators have confirmed the fire was caused by people, but the exact cause is still under investigation. The fire poses only a minimal threat to nearby structures, though several are located within a quarter mile. State forecasters say steep terrain is making firefighting efforts especially challenging. Crews are focusing on stopping burning debris from rolling downhill and igniting additional vegetation, while helicopters continue water bucket drops in areas too dangerous for firefighters to reach on foot. Schools and libraries across Alaska could face significantly higher internet costs if a federal broadband subsidy that's been in place for about 30 years is reduced or eliminated. The Federal Communications Commission is reviewing the E-Rate program, which helps schools and libraries pay for internet access. FCC Chairman Brendan Carr has previously suggested the subsidy should be scaled back, prompting concern from educators and librarians across the state. The program has provided more than $800 million in support to 710 Alaska schools and libraries between 2021 and 2025. Education leaders say losing that funding would put additional strain on school districts already facing tight budgets and could leave some rural schools unable to provide the internet access students need for online classes. Public librarians also warn the impact would extend beyond education in many communities.
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7: We will have some patchy areas of fog this morning, and with a gradual clearing sky today, we should reach 66 for the high and a very light northwest wind. Tonight, mostly cloudy, our low in the low 50s, then widespread clouds on Friday with a high 66. Areas of scattered showers Friday night, our low 53, cloudy and mid-60s expected on Saturday. Our next weather update is in less than 30 minutes. This is Juno Media Center meteorologist Dan Holliday.
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Talk 105, Juno's Country Station. It's Tori. Oh, happy Thursday. You know, I see you Friday. I see you. I love to do like a little date night on Thursday because I feel like if you do something on a Thursday evening, nothing big, but maybe a little date night, then it makes it feel like a super long weekend. It's just, you know, a little tip and trick. Speaking of dating, by the way, there's a new trend happening and I love it. I think you might as well. And this is for couples or someone newly dating. Mm-hmm. It's next.

0: Rock 105. It's Tori. Well, if you are a single person or if you are married or in a relationship, I just am learning this new term called infladating. So it's that inflation is, you know, inflation. And then you've got dating because you still want to do things together. But infladating is where you're not having to blow your wallet out when you're out. I mean, I love this idea because it's true. You know, you want to still be connected or get to know someone, but not break the bank. I feel it for the guys, you know, going out to dinner and you don't even know if it's going to work out. I could totally understand that. But infladating is where you do things that really don't cost anything or cost very little and you still have fun together and connect. Like, can you imagine, you know, just you go for a walk at Perseverance Trail. Maybe even before that, you grab a little coffee or something at the Rookery, right? Just a coffee and a treat. And if maybe things are going really well, I don't know if it's going to be on the same day, but you head over to Deccan Dave's and have some fish tacos. And that whole outside area in the summer is so much fun. And you don't have to spend a ton there. I love this idea, infladating, whether you're in a partnership, marriage, or newly dating. I love it.
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2: 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In the end, Sullivan tripled the size of his fortune, and we paid more for doctor visits and prescription drugs. 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

0: Salmon Derby. Oh, man. It is about to happen tomorrow, Saturday,
1: Ella Langley,
0: and Sunday. Friday, Saturday,
1: I just
0: Sunday.
1: I love that song.
0: 7:30 a.m. to 6 p.m. Oh, my gosh. I want to see the Chinook and the Coho Salmon coming in. I want to see you win. We will be broadcasting also. And we get very territorial and protective and, well, competitive. We each want our docks to win. So we'll be at different docks. We'll be broadcasting. We'll be cheering you on no matter what. But yes, we want our docks to be the winners. For sure. If you haven't signed up, make sure you go to the Golden North Salmon Derby website. There are also some places that you can get in person and actual tickets, like Western Auto, Sportsman's Warehouse, Foodland, Ace Hardware. So there are some options around town as well if you don't want to do it online. But I'm excited for you. Salmon Derby is about to happen.
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0: Talk 105 in gorgeous Juneau. I don't know if you need to hear this one, this quote for today. I kind of did. If you're waiting until you're ready, you're waiting longer than you need.
1: Juneau weather.
2: We will have some patchy areas of fog this morning, and with a gradual clearing sky today, we should reach 66 for the high and a very light northwest wind. Tonight, mostly cloudy, our low in the low 50s. Then widespread clouds on Friday with a high 66. Areas of scattered showers Friday night, low 53. Cloudy and mid-60s expected on Saturday. Our next weather update is in less than 30 minutes. This is Juneau Media Center meteorologist Dan Holliday.
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5: Mary Peltola served two terms in Congress. She passed zero bills. Peltola voted against Alaska's energy jobs and against our defense bases. Now, the do-nothing Congresswoman wants to raise our taxes. Mary Peltola can't win on the issues that matter to Alaskans. That's why she and the lower 48 liberals are lying about Dan Sullivan. Here's Kodiak hunting guide Sam Rohr to set the record straight.
6: I've seen Dan Sullivan take a Kodiak brown bear down with one shot, and he brings that same toughness and focus to Washington. The lower 48 liberals, they're lying about Dan's record. Nobody fights harder for Alaska than Dan.
7: He defends oil and gas to lower costs,
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4: From the capital city, I'm Jill Miller, and here are the stories we're following this hour. Researchers say one of the biggest challenges is forecasting Juneau's annual glacial lake outburst flood, is that Suicide Basin, they say, constantly changing during a field visit July 7. Scientists with the Army Corps of Engineers and the U.S. Geological Survey captured video of a large ice calving event inside the basin. The team's using a laser-based mapping technology to measure the shape of the ice and water surface and better estimate how much water the basin is holding.
5: Normally, in hydrology and hydrologic design, you have a long period of record that you use for the development of AEP events. And as we all know, that is a unique challenge here. You know, there's flooding all over the country. It's rare that it develops so suddenly like this.
4: Officials say every time a large section of ice breaks away, it changes the basin's volume and can affect when the water begins to overtop the glacier and eventually drain into the Mendenhall River. Those ongoing changes are one reason flood forecasts continue to be refined as conditions evolve. Researchers closely monitoring Suicide Basin as it approaches capacity ahead of this year's expected glacial lake outburst flood. As Suicide Basin nears capacity, the city and borough of Juneau urging residents in the flood evacuation zone to finalize their emergency plans.
6: I know it's a very big area this year compared to last year, and it looks scary. And one of the reasons why it looks a lot different is this year, not only is it if your house or property would get inundated with water, but it would also be if the roads are closed off due to water. So potentially your house might not flood, but if the road is closed off and you can't evacuate or EMS can't get to you, that's why some people or some areas are in the evacuation area compared to last year.
4: Residents are encouraged to know where they'll go if an evacuation is ordered. An emergency shelter is available at Floyd Dryden Middle School and limited space available there for pets. Juneau Animal Rescue can also help coordinate temporary pet sheltering. People in the evacuation zone also being asked to register their vehicles in advance if they plan to use the city's temporary flood parking areas. They recommend preparing homes now by moving valuables, as well as items such as oils, paints, and cleaning products into secure waterproof containers at higher elevations. Residents should also have a go bag packed and ready in case an evacuation order is issued. The city says now is the time to prepare, not wait until floodwaters begin moving down the Mendenhall River. More information about flood preparedness available through the city and borough of Juneau's flood readiness resources, or you can call the flood hotline. Proposed new Amalga Gold Project near Abir Glacier has been added to a federal program designed to speed up permitting reviews, but officials say the designation does not guarantee approval. The gold mine proposed by Canadian company Grand Portage Resources was recently accepted into the FAST 41 permitting process, the program intended to improve coordination and transparency between federal agencies reviewing major infrastructure projects. U.S. Forest Service will lead the federal permitting process with the Army Corps of Engineers and other agencies involved in establishing the project timeline. Grand Portage says the project could create about 277 jobs and produce roughly 1 million ounces of gold during the initial 7-year production period. However, in a story recently by the Juneau Independent, they say the Federal Permitting Improvement Steering Council says FAST 41 does not change environmental requirements, public comment periods, or other regulatory steps, and being included in the program does not mean a project will be approved. A permitting schedule for new Amalga has not yet been released. Grand Portage has previously said it plans to begin formal environmental review in 2027 with the goal of receiving approvals by 2029 and beginning production in 2031. It's controversial in Juneau, with supporters praising added jobs and critics, including conservationists and some recreators, concerned about impacts to the Abir Glacier area. Now you're up to date with News of the North. I'm Jim Miller.
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3: Juneau weather.
8: We will have some patchy areas of fog this morning, and with a gradual clearing sky today, we should reach 66 for the high and a very light northwest wind. Tonight, mostly cloudy, our low in the low 50s, then widespread clouds on Friday with a high 66. Areas of scattered showers Friday night, our low 53, cloudy and mid-60s expected on Saturday. Our next weather update is in less than 30 minutes. This is Juneau Media Center meteorologist Dan Holliday.
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1: It's Tori, and Saturday is Second Saturday. Oh, I love this. One of my most favorite monthly things. And it's here at our new home at the Mendenhall Mall. That's where our radio stations are now, which is so fun. I love being here. It's a little dangerous for me. The shopping just right here at my fingertips. The coffee is lovely. But the Second Saturday Makers Market is Saturday. It's 10 to 5. Tons of local vendors and artisans. It's going to be great. Also, you can come here and adopt a duck for our duck derby and possibly win $10,000 worth of prizes. Makes it even sweeter.

Top Jack in her cherry coat town. Mama and daddy put their roots right here, cause this is where the car broke down. Yellow dog school bus kicking up red.

0: need somebody. It's Tori, and if you've ever met someone new and you're talking to them and you get this just like really weird feeling, like just something feels a little bit off, well, we spoke with behavioral experts, and there are signs that people do, their tells, when they maybe aren't being super truthful. And I found this so fascinating. So there are actual physical and body language cues that you can watch for. One is touching their nose. There's something about touching their nose. Now I have to touch my nose. Closing their eyes. Not a normal blink, but you can see they kind of close their eyes for a little bit. It looks like maybe they're thinking, but it's not normal. Hiding their hands, either placing them in pockets or behind the back, or even crossing arms. And then when they're talking, sometimes they'll drop pronouns if they're not being truthful. Like they won't say I or me. And it's part of it they're saying is to kind of distance themselves from the story because it's not truthful. Texting also, using longer sentences and over explaining, or using more personal pronouns when you're not being truthful in a text message. Oh my gosh, now I'm just looking at everything so differently.
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6: Here to talk about state roads and bridge closures is Sunny Mauricio from the Alaska Department of Transportation.
7: I'm here at the Back Loop Bridge, where the closure will look very similar to 2025, with Mendenhall Loop Road and Back Loop Bridge being closed, extending from Mint Way to Montana Creek Road. As you may remember, in 2025, a section of the Back Loop Bridge was damaged from floodwater, which caused the closure to be extended, and we had to make necessary repairs to make the bridge safe for the traveling public. That's just one example of how anything can happen at any time during this flood. Now let's head down the river to Brotherhood Bridge and take a look over there. Brotherhood Bridge will also look very similar as it did in 2025. It will remain open for drivers and motorists. However, the multi-use pedestrian paths that go over and under the bridge on both sides will be closed. Do not try to go around or through the barricades, and in general, just stay away from the river during the event.
6: For a complete list of our resources, visit our website and sign up for alerts at juneau.org.
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0: The $10,000 Duck Derby is coming back Saturday, August 22nd at Twin Lakes Park. This is so great because you have an opportunity to win $10,000. You adopt a little yellow rubber duck. They're so cute. And you could give them to somebody's Jeep also. There are also other prizes in this after you adopt a duck or two or five. The grand prize, $5,000, right? The second prize, $1,000, and two round-trip tickets to Alaska Airlines. And so on and so forth, adding up to $10,000. I mean, there's so many opportunities. The great thing is, and of course, the more ducks you adopt, the more chances you have to win these great grand prizes. But all the money stays right here in Juneau. I love that. Thank you to the Rotary who work so hard to make all of this happen. So this is going to be a big deal on Saturday, August 22nd. Festivities begin at 11. The dropping of the ducks from the helicopter, which is my favorite moment, that'll be around 2 in the afternoon, and then winners will be drawn around 2:30. Just a super fun day. And go to JunoDuckDerby.com. That's one of the ways you can adopt a duck.
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0: country am I in?
1: It doesn't matter. It's 5 o'clock somewhere.
0: It's always on 5 in Margaritaville, come to think of it.
1: Yeah, I heard that.
0: You've been there, haven't you?
1: Yes, sir.
0: I've seen your boat there.
1: I've been to Margaritaville a few times.
0: All right. Well, that's good.
1: Stumble my way back.
0: Okay. Well, we just want to make sure you can keep it between the navigational beacons.
1: Between the buoys. I got it.
0: All right. Well, it's 5 o'clock. Let's go somewhere.
1: I'm ready. Crank it up.
0: Let's get out of here.
1: I'm gone.

0: 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It's Tori. Well, if you've been getting to know me, you've learned that I am a little bit of a nerd. I love especially learning about things about our brains and our bodies and things that are good for us. But I learned some body facts that I think are so cool. Okay, this one especially. You know how you get goosebumps? Like when, I don't know, you get a little chill. It's either cold or, you know, just a little something happens. Well, goosebumps are a leftover survival feature. This is so crazy. So back in the caveman days, we humans were much furrier. And so it helped keep us warm. It helped us look more like big animals to keep predators away. So when we started becoming less hairy, goosebumps came in. It helped make our fur stand up to trap heat. Who knew? I don't think that anytime I get goosebumps, I don't feel warmer. I think I feel colder. This is going to be gross. Hope you're not eating anything, but you make enough saliva every year to fill 2 bathtubs. I'm sorry. I know that's gross, but weird. Your liver can regenerate. It's one of the few organs that can regrow after a part of it has been removed. You might know that. I kind of knew that already, but our bodies are so amazing.
1: Juno weather.
2: We will have some patchy areas of fog this morning, and with a gradual clearing sky today, we should reach 66 for the high and a very light northwest wind. Tonight, mostly cloudy, our low in the low 50s, then widespread clouds on Friday with a high 66. Areas of scattered showers Friday night, low 53, cloudy and mid-60s expected on Saturday. Our next weather update is in less than 30 minutes. This is Juno Media Center meteorologist Dan Holliday.
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4: From the capital city, I'm Jim Miller, and here are the stories we're following this hour. Researchers say one of the biggest challenges is forecasting Juneau's annual glacial lake outburst flood. Is that Suicide Basin, they say, constantly changing during a field visit July 7. Scientists with the Army Corps of Engineers and the U.S. Geological Survey captured video of a large ice calving event inside the basin. The team's using a laser-based mapping technology to measure the shape of the ice and water surface and better estimate how much water the basin is holding.
5: Normally, in hydrology and hydrologic design, you have a long period of record that you use for the development of AEP events. And as we all know, that is a unique challenge here. You know, there's flooding all over the country. It's rare that it develops so suddenly like this.
4: Officials say every time a large section of ice breaks away, it changes the basin's volume and can affect when the water begins to overtop the glacier and eventually drain into the Mendenhall River. Those ongoing changes are one reason flood forecasts continue to be refined as conditions evolve. Researchers closely monitoring Suicide Basin as it approaches capacity ahead of this year's expected glacial lake outburst flood. As Suicide Basin nears capacity, the city and borough of Juneau urging residents in the flood evacuation zone to finalize their emergency plans.
6: I know it's a very big area this year compared to last year, and it looks scary. And one of the reasons why it looks a lot different is this year, not only is it if your house or property would get inundated with water, but it would also be if the roads are closed off due to water. So you're potentially, your house might not flood, but if the road is closed off and you can't evacuate or EMS can't get to you, that's why some people or some areas are in the evacuation area compared to last year.
4: Residents are encouraged to know where they'll go if an evacuation is ordered. An emergency shelter is available at Floyd Dryden Middle School and limited space available there for pets. Juneau Animal Rescue can also help coordinate temporary pet sheltering. People in the evacuation zone also being asked to register their vehicles in advance if they plan to use the city's temporary flood parking areas. They recommend preparing homes now by moving valuables, as well as items such as oils, paints, and cleaning products into secure waterproof containers at higher elevations. Residents should also have a go-bag packed and ready in case an evacuation order is issued. The city says now is the time to prepare, not wait until floodwaters begin moving down the Mendenhall River. More information about flood preparedness available through the city and borough of Juneau's flood readiness resources, or you can call the flood hotline. Proposed new Amalga Gold Project near Abir Glacier has been added to a federal program designed to speed up permitting reviews, but officials say the designation does not guarantee approval. The gold mine proposed by Canadian company Grand Portage Resources was recently accepted into the FAST 41 permitting process, the program intended to improve coordination and transparency between federal agencies reviewing major infrastructure projects. U.S. Forest Service will lead the federal permitting process with the Army Corps of Engineers and other agencies involved in establishing the project timeline. Grand Portage says the project could create about 277 jobs and produce roughly 1 million ounces of gold during the initial 7-year production period. However, in a story recently by the Juneau Independent, they say the Federal Permitting Improvement Steering Council says FAST 41 does not change environmental requirements, public comment periods, or other regulatory steps, and being included in the program does not mean a project will be approved. A permitting schedule for new Amalga has not yet been released. Grand Portage has previously said it plans to begin formal environmental review in 2027 with the goal of receiving approvals by 2029 and beginning production in 2031. It's controversial in Juneau, with supporters praising added jobs and critics, including conservationists and some recreators, concerned about impacts to the Abir Glacier area. Now you're up to date with News of the North. I'm Jim Miller.
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3: Juneau weather.
8: With a gradual clearing sky today, we should be in the mid to upper 60s for the high with a light northwesterly wind. Mostly cloudy through tonight, low 53. Then cloud cover stays with us through much of the day on Friday with a high in the mid to upper 60s. Areas of scattered showers possible on Friday night, low between 50 and 55. Saturday, cloudy with a high back into the mid 60s. Our next weather update is in less than 30 minutes. This is Juno Media Center meteorologist Dan Holliday.
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Talk 105, Juno's Country Station. It's Tori. Oh, happy Thursday. You know, I see you Friday. I see you. I love to do like a little date night on Thursday because I feel like if you do something on a Thursday evening, nothing big, but maybe a little date night, then it makes it feel like a super long weekend. It's just, you know, a little tip and trick. Speaking of dating, by the way, there's a new trend happening and I love it. I think you might as well. And this is for couples or someone newly dating. Mm-hmm. It's next.

0: Talk of 105, it's Tori. Well, if you are a single person or if you are married or in a relationship, I just am learning this new term called infladating. So it's that inflation is, you know, inflation. And then you've got dating because you still want to do things together. But infladating is where you're not having to blow your wallet out when you're out. I mean, I love this idea because it's true. You know, you want to still be connected or get to know someone, but not break the bank. I feel it for the guys, you know, going out to dinner and you don't even know if it's going to work out. I could totally understand that. But infladating is where you do things that really don't cost anything or cost very little and you still have fun together and connect. Like, can you imagine, you know, just you go for a walk at Perseverance Trail. Maybe even before that, you grab a little coffee or something at the Rookery, right? Just a coffee and a treat. And if maybe things are going really well, I don't know if it's going to be on the same day, but you head over to Deccan Dave's and have some fish tacos. And that whole outside area in the summer is so much fun. And you don't have to spend a ton there. I love this idea, infladating, whether you're in a partnership, marriage, or newly dating. I love it.
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Bailey Zimmerman, Taku 105. It's Tori, Salmon Derby. Oh, man, it is about to happen tomorrow, Saturday, and Sunday. Friday, Saturday, Sunday, 7:30 a.m. to 6 p.m. Oh, my gosh. I want to see the Chinook and the coho salmon coming in. I want to see you win.

0: We will be broadcasting also. And we get very territorial and protective and, well, competitive. We each want our docks to win. So we'll be at different docks. We'll be broadcasting. We'll be cheering you on no matter what. But yes, we want our docks to be the winners. For sure. If you haven't signed up, make sure you go to the Golden North Salmon Derby website. There are also some places that you can get in person and actual tickets, like Western Auto, Sportsman's Warehouse, Foodland, Ace Hardware. So there are some options around town as well if you don't want to do it online. But I'm excited for you. Salmon Derby is about to happen.
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0: Rock 105 in gorgeous Juneau. I don't know if you need to hear this one, this quote for today. I kind of did. If you're waiting until you're ready, you're waiting longer than you need.
1: Juneau weather. With a gradual clearing sky today, we should be in the mid to upper 60s for the high with a light northwesterly wind. Mostly cloudy through tonight, low 53. Then cloud cover stays with us through much of the day on Friday with a high in the mid to upper 60s. Areas of scattered showers possible on Friday night, low between 50 and 55. Saturday, cloudy with a high back into the mid 60s. Our next weather update is in less than 30 minutes. This is Juneau Media Center meteorologist Dan Holliday.
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6: 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I think it's important for insurance purposes to have a local agent because when you have a claim, you need somebody local you can talk to. Otherwise, you're talking oftentimes to a claims agent that's outside the state. They're not here to serve you. Your agent is. And having a local agent that can help you through the claims process can really help you with a lot of heartache avoidance later. Also, you know, we give to our local community. I help coach football. I give to the football and basketball and wrestling clubs and the swim club. And having a local agent helps you. It helps the community. And it really helps you maximize what you're getting back from your insurance company. So, yeah, look local first.
5: Go

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5: From the capital city, I'm Jim Miller, and here are the stories we're following this hour. Researchers say one of the biggest challenges is forecasting Juneau's annual glacial lake outburst flood, is that Suicide Basin, they say, constantly changing during a field visit July 7. Scientists with the Army Corps of Engineers and the U.S. Geological Survey captured video of a large ice calving event inside the basin. The team's using a laser-based mapping technology to measure the shape of the ice and water surface and better estimate how much water the basin is holding.
6: Normally, in hydrology and hydrologic design, you have a long period of record that you use for the development of AEP events. And as we all know, that is a unique challenge here. You know, there's flooding all over the country. It's rare that it develops so suddenly like this.
5: Officials say every time a large section of ice breaks away, it changes the basin's volume and can affect when the water begins to overtop the glacier and eventually drain into the Mendenhall River. Those ongoing changes are one reason flood forecasts continue to be refined as conditions evolve. Researchers closely monitoring Suicide Basin as it approaches capacity ahead of this year's expected glacial lake outburst flood. As Suicide Basin nears capacity, the city and borough of Juneau urging residents in the flood evacuation zone to finalize their emergency plans.
7: I know it's a very big area this year compared to last year, and it looks scary. And one of the reasons why it looks a lot different is this year, not only is it if your house or property would get inundated with water, but it would also be if the roads are closed off due to water. So you're potentially, your house might not flood, but if the road is closed off and you can't evacuate or EMS can't get to you, that's why some people or some areas are in the evacuation area compared to last year.
5: Residents are encouraged to know where they'll go if an evacuation is ordered. An emergency shelter is available at Floyd Dryden Middle School and limited space available there for pets. Juneau Animal Rescue can also help coordinate temporary pet sheltering. People in the evacuation zone also being asked to register their vehicles in advance if they plan to use the city's temporary flood parking areas. They recommend preparing homes now by moving valuables, as well as items such as oils, paints, and cleaning products into secure waterproof containers at higher elevations. Residents should also have a go bag packed and ready in case an evacuation order is issued. The city says now is the time to prepare, not wait until floodwaters begin moving down the Mendenhall River. More information about flood preparedness available through the city and borough of Juneau's flood readiness resources, or you can call the flood hotline. Proposed new Amalga Gold Project near Abir Glacier has been added to a federal program designed to speed up permitting reviews, but officials say the designation does not guarantee approval. The gold mine proposed by Canadian company Grand Portage Resources was recently accepted into the FAST 41 permitting process, the program intended to improve coordination and transparency between federal agencies reviewing major infrastructure projects. U.S. Forest Service will lead the federal permitting process with the Army Corps of Engineers and other agencies involved in establishing the project timeline. Grand Portage says the project could create about 277 jobs and produce roughly 1 million ounces of gold during the initial 7-year production period. However, in a story recently by the Juneau Independent, they say the Federal Permitting Improvement Steering Council says FAST 41 does not change environmental requirements, public comment periods, or other regulatory steps, and being included in the program does not mean a project will be approved. A permitting schedule for new Amalga has not yet been released. Grand Portage has previously said it plans to begin formal environmental review in 2027 with the goal of receiving approvals by 2029 and beginning production in 2031. It's controversial in Juneau, with supporters praising added jobs and critics, including conservationists and some recreators, concerned about impacts to the Abir Glacier area. Now you're up to date with News of the North. I'm Jim Miller.
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4: Juneau weather.
9: With a gradual clearing sky today, we should be in the mid to upper 60s for the high with a light northwesterly wind. Mostly cloudy through tonight, our low 53. Then cloud cover stays with us through much of the day on Friday with a high in the mid to upper 60s. Areas of scattered showers possible on Friday night, our low between 50 and 55. Saturday, cloudy with a high back into the mid 60s. Our next weather update is in less than 30 minutes. This is Juno Media Center meteorologist Dan Holliday.
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Talk 105, Juno's Country Station, Toby Keith. It's Tori, and Saturday is Second Saturday. Oh, I love this. One of my most favorite monthly things. And it's here at our new home at the Mendenhall Mall. That's where our radio stations are now, which is so fun. I love being here. It's a little dangerous for me. The shopping just right here at my fingertips. The coffee is lovely. But the Second Saturday Makers Market is Saturday. It's 10 to 5. Tons of local vendors and artisans. It's going to be great. Also, you can come here and adopt a duck for our duck derby and possibly win $10,000 worth of prizes. Makes it even sweeter.

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0: If you've ever met someone new and you're talking to them and you get this just like really weird feeling, like just something feels a little bit off. Well, we spoke with behavioral experts, and there are signs that people do, their tells, when they maybe aren't being super truthful. And I found this so fascinating. So there are actual physical and body language cues that you can watch for. One is touching their nose. There's something about touching their nose. Now I have to touch my nose. Closing their eyes. Not a normal blink, but you can see they kind of close their eyes for a little bit. It looks like maybe they're thinking, but it's not normal. Hiding their hands, either placing them in pockets or behind the back, or even crossing arms. And then when they're talking, sometimes they'll drop pronouns if they're not being truthful. Like they won't say I or me. And it's part of it they're saying is to kind of distance themselves from the story because it's not truthful. Texting also, using longer sentences and over explaining, or using more personal pronouns when you're not being truthful in a text message. Oh my gosh, now I'm just looking at everything so differently.
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1: It's Tori. The $10,000 Duck Derby is coming back Saturday, August 22nd at Twin Lakes Park. This is so great because you have an opportunity to win $10,000. You adopt a little yellow rubber duck. They're so cute. And you could give them to somebody's Jeep also. There are also other prizes in this after you adopt a duck or two or five. The grand prize, $5,000, right? The second prize, $1,000, and two round trip tickets to Alaska Airlines. And so on and so forth, adding up to $10,000. I mean, there's so many opportunities. The great thing is, and of course, the more ducks you adopt, the more chances you have to win these great grand prizes. But all the money stays right here in Juneau. I love that. Thank you to the Rotary who work so hard to make all of this happen. So this is going to be a big deal on Saturday, August 22nd. Festivities begin at 11. The dropping of the ducks from the helicopter, which is my favorite moment, that'll be around 2 in the afternoon, and then winners will be drawn around 2:30. Just a super fun day. And go to JunoDuckDerby.com. That's one of the ways you can adopt a duck.
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5: 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Your agent is. And having a local agent that can help you through the claims process can really help you with a lot of heartache avoidance later. 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

0: Talk 105. It's Tori. Well, if you've been getting to know me, you've learned that I am a little bit of a nerd. I love especially learning about things about our brains and our bodies and things that are good for us. But I learned some body facts that I think are so cool. Okay, this one especially, you know how you get goosebumps? Like when, I don't know, you get a little chill. It's either cold or, you know, just a little something happens. Well, goosebumps are a leftover survival feature. This is so crazy. So back in the caveman days, we humans were much furrier. And so it helped keep us warm. It helped us look more like big animals to keep predators away. So when we started becoming less hairy, goosebumps came in. It helped make our fur stand up to trap heat. Who knew? I don't think that anytime I get goosebumps, I don't feel warmer. I think I feel colder. This is going to be gross. Hope you're not eating anything, but you make enough saliva every year to fill two bathtubs. I'm sorry. I know that's gross, but weird. Your liver can regenerate. It's one of the few organs that can regrow after a part of it has been removed. You might know that. I kind of knew that already, but our bodies are so amazing.
1: Juno weather. With a gradual clearing sky today, we should be in the mid to upper 60s for the high with a light northwesterly wind. Mostly cloudy through tonight, low 53. Then cloud cover stays with us through much of the day on Friday with a high in the mid to upper 60s. Areas of scattered showers possible on Friday night, low between 50 and 55. Saturday, cloudy with a high back into the mid 60s. Our next weather update is in less than 30 minutes. This is Juno Media Center meteorologist Dan Holliday.
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3: Alaska, America's last frontier, where freedom and grit forge our way of life under attack from lower 48 liberals and entrenched politicians. That's why conservative Craig Taylor is running for governor. To hold the line against the radical left, stand up to Juno's special interests, and fight to keep Alaska, Alaska. As our Attorney General, Craig defended the Second Amendment, fought Joe Biden's land grabs and vaccine mandates, taking on Big Pharma to win for Alaska. As governor, Craig Taylor will stand with President Trump to stop extremists from shutting down Alaskan energy, reviving our economy with good-paying energy and mining jobs, protecting our PFD checks. 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Pro-Trump conservative, proven fighter for Alaska. 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
5: From the capital city, I'm Jim Miller, and here are the stories we're following this hour. Researchers say one of the biggest challenges is forecasting Juneau's annual glacial lake outburst flood, is that Suicide Basin, they say, constantly changing during a field visit July 7. Scientists with the Army Corps of Engineers and the U.S. Geological Survey captured video of a large ice calving event inside the basin. The team's using a laser-based mapping technology to measure the shape of the ice and water surface and better estimate how much water the basin is holding.
6: Normally, in hydrology and hydrologic design, you have a long period of record that you use for the development of AEP events. And as we all know, that is a unique challenge here. You know, there's flooding all over the country. It's rare that it develops so suddenly like this.
5: Officials say every time a large section of ice breaks away, it changes the basin's volume and can affect when the water begins to overtop the glacier and eventually drain into the Mendenhall River. Those ongoing changes are one reason flood forecasts continue to be refined as conditions evolve. Researchers closely monitoring Suicide Basin as it approaches capacity ahead of this year's expected glacial lake outburst flood. As Suicide Basin nears capacity, the city and borough of Juneau urging residents in the flood evacuation zone to finalize their emergency plans.
7: I know it's a very big area this year compared to last year, and it looks scary. And one of the reasons why it looks a lot different is this year, not only is it if your house or property would get inundated with water, but it would also be if the roads are closed off due to water. So you're potentially, your house might not flood, but if the road is closed off and you can't evacuate or EMS can't get to you, that's why some people or some areas are in the evacuation area compared to last year.
5: Residents are encouraged to know where they'll go if an evacuation is ordered. An emergency shelter is available at Floyd Dryden Middle School and limited space available there for pets. Juneau Animal Rescue can also help coordinate temporary pet sheltering. People in the evacuation zone also being asked to register their vehicles in advance if they plan to use the city's temporary flood parking areas. They recommend preparing homes now by moving valuables, as well as items such as oils, paints, and cleaning products into secure waterproof containers at higher elevations. Residents should also have a go-bag packed and ready in case an evacuation order is issued. The city says now is the time to prepare, not wait until floodwaters begin moving down the Mendenhall River. More information about flood preparedness available through the city and borough of Juneau's flood readiness resources, or you can call the flood hotline. Proposed new Amalga Gold Project near Abir Glacier has been added to a federal program designed to speed up permitting reviews, but officials say the designation does not guarantee approval. The gold mine proposed by Canadian company Grand Portage Resources was recently accepted into the FAST-41 permitting process, the program intended to improve coordination and transparency between federal agencies reviewing major infrastructure projects. U.S. Forest Service will lead the federal permitting process with the Army Corps of Engineers and other agencies involved in establishing the project timeline. Grand Portage says the project could create about 277 jobs and produce roughly 1 million ounces of gold during the initial 7-year production period. However, in a story recently by the Juneau Independent, they say the Federal Permitting Improvement Steering Council says FAST 41 does not change environmental requirements, public comment periods, or other regulatory steps, and being included in the program does not mean a project will be approved. A permitting schedule for new Amalga has not yet been released. Grand Portage has previously said it plans to begin formal environmental review in 2027 with the goal of receiving approvals by 2029 and beginning production in 2031. It's controversial in Juneau, with supporters praising added jobs and critics, including conservationists and some recreators, concerned about impacts to the Abir Glacier area. Now you're up to date with News of the North. I'm Jim Miller.
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4: Juneau weather.
9: With a gradual clearing sky today, we should be in the mid to upper 60s for the high with a light northwesterly wind. Mostly cloudy through tonight, low 53. Then cloud cover stays with us through much of the day on Friday with a high in the mid to upper 60s. Areas of scattered showers possible on Friday night, low between 50 and 55. Saturday cloudy with a high back into the mid 60s. Our next weather update is in less than 30 minutes. This is Juno Media Center meteorologist Dan Holliday.
0: Dan Sullivan, by the numbers. 12 years in Washington, D.C., where he made almost 100 stock trades for himself. While Alaskans were paying higher and higher health care costs, Sullivan bought and sold stocks in pharmaceutical companies, making trades worth millions of dollars. Doing better than most other investors, even growing his own stock portfolio by 50%. In the end, Sullivan tripled the size of his fortune, and we paid more for doctor visits and prescription drugs. We're stuck with soaring prices, and he's worth up to $14 million. And once he made that fortune, Sullivan tried to cover it up, breaking Congress's insider trading law and hiding his trades for months. All those numbers sure work out for Dan Sullivan, but they definitely don't work out for Alaska.
10: I'm Mary Peltola, and I approve this message.
0: Paid for by Alaskans for Mary.
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0: That's the guy with 65 first names, Zach John King Waldo Thompson Jr. Get to drinking on Taku 105. 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

0: Doug and Marone's beautiful things. 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Is Landman season 3 delayed? What's going down around town? 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All right, $156,000 law enforcement bill approved for Kid Rock concert. What? And Bunny XO, third marriage is my last. Jelly Roll divorce update. 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

0: And the Boston was still a lefty uncle on Talker 105 heading towards 3 o'clock. Welcome to Friday Eve here in Juneau, AK.
1: Juneau weather. With a gradual clearing sky today, we should be in the mid to upper 60s for the high with a light northwesterly wind. Mostly cloudy through tonight. Tarlo 53. Then cloud cover stays with us through much of the day on Friday with a high in the mid to upper 60s. Areas of scattered showers possible on Friday night. Tarlo between 50 and 55. Saturday, cloudy with a high back into the mid-60s. Our next weather update is in less than 30 minutes. This is Juneau Media Center meteorologist Dan Holliday.
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4: From the capital city, I'm Jim Miller, and here are the stories we're following this hour. Researchers say one of the biggest challenges is forecasting Juneau's annual glacial lake outburst flood. Is that Suicide Basin, they say, constantly changing during a field visit July 7. Scientists with the Army Corps of Engineers and the U.S. Geological Survey captured video of a large ice calving event inside the basin. The team's using a laser-based mapping technology to measure the shape of the ice and water surface and better estimate how much water the basin is holding.
5: Normally, in hydrology and hydrologic design, you have a long period of record that you use for the development of AEP events. And as we all know, that is a unique challenge here. You know, there's flooding all over the country. It's rare that it develops so suddenly like this.
4: Officials say every time a large section of ice breaks away, it changes the basin's volume and can affect when the water begins to overtop the glacier and eventually drain into the Mendenhall River. Those ongoing changes are one reason flood forecasts continue to be refined as conditions evolve. Researchers closely monitoring Suicide Basin as it approaches capacity ahead of this year's expected glacial lake outburst flood. As Suicide Basin nears capacity, the city and borough of Juneau urging residents in the flood evacuation zone to finalize their emergency plans.
6: I know it's a very big area this year compared to last year, and it looks scary. And one of the reasons why it looks a lot different is this year, not only is it if your house or property would get inundated with water, but it would also be if the roads are closed off due to water. So you're potentially, your house might not flood, but if the road is closed off and you can't evacuate or EMS can't get to you, that's why some people or some areas are in the evacuation area compared to last year.
4: Residents are encouraged to know where they'll go if an evacuation is ordered. An emergency shelter is available at Floyd Dryden Middle School and limited space available there for pets. Juneau Animal Rescue can also help coordinate temporary pet sheltering. People in the evacuation zone also being asked to register their vehicles in advance if they plan to use the city's temporary flood parking areas. They recommend preparing homes now by moving valuables, as well as items such as oils, paints, and cleaning products into secure waterproof containers at higher elevations. Residents should also have a go-bag packed and ready in case an evacuation order is issued. The city says now is the time to prepare, not wait until floodwaters begin moving down the Mendenhall River. More information about flood preparedness available through the city and borough of Juneau's flood readiness resources, or you can call the flood hotline. Proposed new Amalga Gold Project near Abir Glacier has been added to a federal program designed to speed up permitting reviews, but officials say the designation does not guarantee approval. The gold mine proposed by Canadian company Grand Portage Resources was recently accepted into the FAST 41 permitting process, the program intended to improve coordination and transparency between federal agencies reviewing major infrastructure projects. U.S. Forest Service will lead the federal permitting process with the Army Corps of Engineers and other agencies involved in establishing the project timeline. Grand Portage says the project could create about 277 jobs and produce roughly 1 million ounces of gold during the initial 7-year production period. However, in a story recently by the Juneau Independent, they say the Federal Permitting Improvement Steering Council says FAST 41 does not change environmental requirements, public comment periods, or other regulatory steps, and being included in the program does not mean a project will be approved. A permitting schedule for new Amalga has not yet been released. Grand Portage has previously said it plans to begin formal environmental review in 2027 with the goal of receiving approvals by 2029 and beginning production in 2031. It's controversial in Juneau, with supporters praising added jobs and critics, including conservationists and some recreators, concerned about impacts to the Abir Glacier area. Now you're up to date with News of the North. I'm Jim Miller.
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3: Juneau weather.
8: With a gradual clearing sky today, we should be in the mid to upper 60s for the high with a light northwesterly wind. Mostly cloudy through tonight, low 53. Then cloud cover stays with us through much of the day on Friday, with a high in the mid to upper 60s. Areas of scattered showers possible on Friday night, low between 50 and 55. Saturday, cloudy with a high back into the mid 60s. Our next weather update is in less than 30 minutes. This is Juno Media Center meteorologist Ann Holliday.
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0: 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No records were set? It's Beer from the Dandelion Long Player here on Talk of 105. I have a case of the giggles today. I'm showing my funny side.
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0: I love this one. Who do you guys recommend for a good haircut? Someone who can fade well? They're going, well, nobody in Juneau, unfortunately. And then they list a whole bunch of people. You know, I used to ask when I first moved to Alaska, why are haircuts more expensive here than they are in the lower 48? And then I got friends in the lower 48 that say, hey, they're just as expensive now. So this stuff all equals itself out.
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2: 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As governor, I'll live and work in the very economy we create. 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
3: 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PO Box 112149, Anchorage, Alaska, 99511.
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0: The one positive thing of all these floods that have happened during the glacier outburst for the past couple of years is we've been able to do flood preparedness, and hats off to CBJ, National Weather folks, and more. 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
1: Juneau weather. With a gradual clearing sky today, we should be in the mid to upper 60s for the high with a light northwesterly wind. Mostly cloudy through tonight, low 53. Then cloud cover stays with us through much of the day on Friday with a high in the mid to upper 60s. Areas of scattered showers possible on Friday night, low between 50 and 55. Saturday, cloudy with a high back into the mid-60s. Our next weather update is in less than 30 minutes. This is Juneau Media Center meteorologist Ann Holliday.
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3: Mary Peltola served two terms in Congress. She passed zero bills. Peltola voted against Alaska's energy jobs and against our defense bases. Now, the do-nothing Congresswoman wants to raise our taxes. Mary Peltola can't win on the issues that matter to Alaskans. That's why she and the lower 48 liberals are lying about Dan Sullivan. Here's Kodiak hunting guide Sam Rohr to set the record straight.
4: I've seen Dan Sullivan take a Kodiak brown bear down with one shot, and he brings that same toughness and focus to Washington. The lower 48 liberals, they're lying about Dan's record. Nobody fights harder for Alaska than Dan.
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4: Alaska needs my friend, Dan Sullivan.
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5: From the capital city, I'm Jim Miller, and here are the stories we're following this hour. Researchers say one of the biggest challenges is forecasting Juneau's annual glacial lake outburst flood, is that Suicide Basin, they say, constantly changing during a field visit July 7. Scientists with the Army Corps of Engineers and the U.S. Geological Survey captured video of a large ice calving event inside the basin. The team's using a laser-based mapping technology to measure the shape of the ice and water surface and better estimate how much water the basin is holding.
6: Normally, in hydrology and hydrologic design, you have a long period of record that you use for the development of AEP events. And as we all know, that is a unique challenge here. You know, there's flooding all over the country. It's rare that it develops so suddenly like this.
5: Officials say every time a large section of ice breaks away, it changes the basin's volume and can affect when the water begins to overtop the glacier and eventually drain into the Mendenhall River. Those ongoing changes are one reason flood forecasts continue to be refined as conditions evolve. Researchers closely monitoring Suicide Basin as it approaches capacity ahead of this year's expected glacial lake outburst flood. As Suicide Basin nears capacity, the city and borough of Juneau urging residents in the flood evacuation zone to finalize their emergency plans.
7: I know it's a very big area this year compared to last year, and it looks scary. And one of the reasons why it looks a lot different is this year not only is it if your house or property would get inundated with water, but it would